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3: Elena here, and we have got a superstar with us this week, Jason Aldean. Hi, buddy.
4: How are you? Thanks, Elena. Glad to be here. Lots to talk about. I'll be sharing stories about my music, including my latest song, Don't Tell Me. What's ahead for this rest of this year, and lots more.
3: Oh, yeah, there's a lot to talk about, that's for sure. We can't wait to hear all about it. Plenty of time with Jason Aldean because he's here all week on Backstage Country, so don't go anywhere.
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0: It's Backstage Country. Jason Aldean is your host this week. I'm Elena. And Jason, you know, the last time that I saw you, we were both in Georgia for your Sanford Stadium show in April. And we got a chance to catch up the night before. It was so cool to just see you lighten up in that stadium and so ready for this show. Now, that night, the night before when we were talking about, like, what you had planned and everything, you were excited to see how it was going to all turn out, you know, the way that you had kind of envisioned it. More stadium shows with your buddy Luke Bryan. Did it turn out the way that you envisioned it? And will the rest of the shows be similar to that? Or did you find things that you want to change?
1: You know what? I think the night in Athens, I don't think could have gone any better. You know, we had some concerns, like when we were rehearsing about getting, you know, my band on stage and off stage, and getting Luke's band on and off stage to where it didn't just look like a, you know, fire drill up there and people just all over the place, you know. So by the time we got to the show, I feel like we had it all pretty dialed in, and I don't think it could have gone any better as far as all that stuff went. So if the rest of them go like that, it'll be a huge win. And at least now we kind of have something to kind of fall back on and say, all right, this is how we did it there. We know this works really well. And, you know, if there's something that we decide to change, add new songs in or something like that, I mean, we can do that, and that's kind of easy. But I think overall, the flow of the show is the main thing, and it went better than I could have expected. So it was great.
0: Do you think that's going to be like a yearly thing?
1: I would love it. I mean, you know, it's fun. I mean, we play our shows all the time, but when you get to do something that's a different kind of show like that, it's hard to do anything for the first time anymore, right? Like, we've done all these things over the years, and, you know, and it's hard to do something for the first time again. And so with this, it kind of felt like that. It kind of felt like, hey, this is something we haven't done before, and this is cool and interesting, and it kind of, like, you know, I think it gets us excited too. And so, yeah, it's like a little bit of a shot in the arm, you know? And so, if we have a chance to do a few of these a year, I wouldn't be opposed to it at all. So, you know, Luke and I obviously have been friends forever. Our bands, like our whole camp, it's like when you get us all there, it's a family. We toured together and have known each other for 20 years, all of us. So, it was just really easy and, just a lot of fun.
0: Yeah.
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5: We'll stay quiet overnight. Temperatures by daybreak Wednesday in the upper 60s to low 70s. And then keep the umbrellas on standby. Scattered showers and thunderstorms will be possible. Good news, a severe weather threat should stay fairly low, but locally some very heavy rain possible. Afternoon highs on Wednesday in the upper 80s to around 90. In the 2 News Weather Center, I'm Chief Meteorologist Michael Sager.
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0: And you know, we got Jason Aldean hosting this week. We are lucky to have him because it's a very busy week. You are about to kick off the Songs About Us tour, actually in Maine this week. And I mean, you say the term tour family, and I think that is not a term to be taken lightly because that's a bond that you could not build with anybody else. I mean, such a strong bond, and you guys really are family. So when you are off the road, how active is y'all's group chat?
1: Oh, I mean, it never stops. It's,
0: yeah,
1: you know, football season, we're talking about football, and we're, you know, we're playing fantasy football with each other, or, you know, we're going to play golf, or we're, you know, just working on the record, you know, so we're constantly talking about songs and, you know, writing songs or doing whatever we're doing and collaborating on all that stuff. And so it never stops. I mean,
0: it's always popping, that group chat.
1: Yeah, I mean, it's, I mean, there's about, I mean, the band and our tour manager, you know, that it never ends. So, which is great. I like that. Yeah. It kind of keeps me from missing those guys too much when we're off the road.
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7: We'll stay quiet overnight. Temperatures by daybreak Wednesday in the upper 60s to low 70s. And then keep the umbrellas on standby. Scattered showers and thunderstorms will be possible. Good news, a severe weather threat should stay fairly low, but locally some very heavy rain possible. Afternoon highs on Wednesday in the upper 80s to around 90. In the 2 News Weather Center, I'm Chief Meteorologist Michael Sager.
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1: Fox News, I'm John Saucier. The United States and Iran continuing to exchange blows as the White House reinstates a naval blockade on the Strait of Hormuz. The president interviewed on Fox News. Mr. Trump, do you think Iran is going to be willing to make a deal?
2: I think they have no choice.
3: Why haven't they yet?
2: I think if I didn't do the way I'm doing, they would never make a deal. They would have never made a deal with Obama. That deal was the worst deal. What they did sign was a worthless piece of paper.
1: He was speaking there with Fox's Trey Yinks. U.S. Immigration and Customs Enforcement says they'll put a pause on all non-urgent traffic stops after two fatal shootings involving ICE agents. White House Border Czar Tom Homan on Fox.
4: We'll let this play out where it is, but I think ICE is going to continue doing record arrests, record removals, and this is, I wouldn't even call it bump in the road. I mean, this is going to be a short-term review.
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1: Even after the tour starts, a couple weeks in, you're still kind of messing with it a little bit to where it feels right when you're up on stage.
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0: It's Backstage Country. I'm Elena. We got Jason Aldean hosting this week. We are lucky to have him because it's a very busy week. You are about to kick off the Songs About Us tour, actually in Maine this week. And do you feel like you finalized this year's set list?
1: Not yet.
0: When do you usually, is that like up until the last minute and then it ends up changing too throughout the tour?
1: Well, we'll start going in, you know, to rehearse and stuff. And yeah. So you'll do that. And then, you know, even after the tour starts, I mean, sometimes it'll be a couple weeks and you'll try a couple different things and, you know, you'll play something and go, man, that's not working there. Let's either move it or take it out and put something else in. And so it's just kind of like little puzzle pieces that you're, you know, even after the tour starts, a couple weeks in, you're still kind of messing with it a little bit to where it feels right when you're up on stage.
0: By the time you're wrapping up tour, do you feel like at some point you have solidified and perfected that list?
1: Yeah.
0: Okay.
1: I mean, I think so. I try to, at least. I mean, yeah. I don't know that I ever do. I don't know if you ever perfect it, but I feel like...
0: As long as you feel like you have.
1: Yeah. I mean, I feel like once we really nail it down, in my mind, it's like, all right, that's the flip. That's the best flow that we're going to have for this particular show. That's how it feels good to me. And then, you know, then it becomes muscle memory every night. You're just intro, you know, segues into different songs, whatever it might be. It fits and sounds good and works for me. And so, yeah.
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6: We'll stay quiet overnight. Temperatures by daybreak Wednesday in the upper 60s to low 70s. And then keep the umbrellas on standby. Scattered showers and thunderstorms will be possible. Good news, a severe weather threat should stay fairly low, but locally some very heavy rain possible. Afternoon highs on Wednesday in the upper 80s to around 90. In the 2 News Weather Center, I'm Chief Meteorologist Michael Sager.
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Your Backstage Breakout single is on the way, so stick around. 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
1: 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And let's get into one of your biggest collabs, If I Didn't Love You, featuring Carrie Underwood.
2: If I Didn't Love You is what I would call a song, a gift from the song gods, man. This is a song that when we were talking about doing this double album from the beginning of it, we wanted to have that one song that was really this big special moment for the album. And even though we felt like we had a lot of really cool songs and songs that we were proud of, we didn't have that one thing that was just kind of a, you know, blow you away type moment on the album. And so we had gone back and forth about possibly cutting a duet, but the problem was we didn't have the song, and we also didn't know who the artist would be because we didn't have the song. So it was more of an idea that we had, and we didn't have the song, so we kept finding songs that we were trying to force them into being a duet, songs that weren't really a duet, but we were trying to figure out how to make them that. And it just wasn't working out. I mean, it just wasn't good. It was not what we wanted, and it was almost like we were trying to force the issue a little bit. And so we had kind of given up on the idea of having a duet at all. And so my guys went in one night and decided they were going to do a night write. I think they started about 7 o'clock, and it was Kurt Allison, Tully Kennedy, who were my bandmates, John Morgan, who is our artist that we're working with, that's signed our label, and then they brought in Lydia Vaughn, was the other songwriter on it. And so they basically went in that night and said, hey, let's just write. We can't find this duet that we keep looking for, so let's just write it. And typically that never works. You know, if you go in with the intention of writing something or trying to write a hit that's a duet, like, it's never going to work out. Like, you might write a duet, but it's probably not going to be a hit. But these guys went in, wrote the song that night, sent it to me the next morning, and I think I listened to like a verse chorus and immediately stopped it, called my manager and said, hey, I'm going to send you a song. I need you to get this to Carrie Underwood like yesterday. And I think she would be perfect for this. And so literally from the time those guys wrote the song, I think I went in a few days later, tracked the song, a couple days later, went in and put my vocal on it, sent it to Carrie. And then like a week later, we were in the studio cutting her vocal. I think 2 weeks later, it was at radio. It was the fastest I'd ever seen a song written till the time it had gotten to radio. It was the quickest that had ever happened for me. I mean, I think we knew we were onto something that was pretty special, and we felt like this was one of those songs that it was so good, we wanted to get it out as soon as possible. We didn't know, you know, if Carrie was going to agree to do it. And I think once we finally got her on board and got in the studio and started cutting her vocal on it, I think we all kind of looked at each other like, you know, we had captured lightning in a bottle somehow, and just, you know, went on to do what it did for us, which was be, you know, one of the biggest songs of the year.

0: I'm Jason Aldean. 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We've got more great music coming up on Backstage Country.
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4: We'll stay quiet overnight. Temperatures by daybreak Wednesday in the upper 60s to low 70s. And then keep the umbrellas on standby. Scattered showers and thunderstorms will be possible. Good news, a severe weather threat should stay fairly low, but locally some very heavy rain possible. Afternoon highs on Wednesday in the upper 80s to around 90. In the 2 News Weather Center, I'm Chief Meteorologist Michael Sager.
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1: Fox News, I'm Tom Graham. The Pentagon announcing it's reinstated the blockade of Iranian ports today. U.S. military also launching new attacks targeting Iran, and Tehran has responded.
2: Iran has been launching attacks of its own against neighboring Gulf states, including Kuwait and Bahrain, where U.S. troops are based. An Emirati tanker hit by an Iranian cruise missile last night, killing one crew member and wounding eight others.
1: Fox's Lucas Tomlinson. ICE says it will pause most traffic stops to allow agents to receive more training. The move follows two high-profile deadly shootings involving immigration enforcement, one in Texas, the other in Maine.
3: Federal sources are telling Fox News ICE enforcement numbers are going to drop drastically. That's something they want people to expect. But they say the pause is necessary because agents have to go through additional training right away.
1: Fox's Alexis McAdams. 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
8: 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I'm Jason Aldean, and we've got another hour of your favorite hits right here on Backstage Country.

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1: They had a physical copy of the album that got distributed over there.
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0: It's Backstage Country. I'm Elena. Jason Aldean is with us all week long, and it's a big week for you, Jason. We were talking about this earlier. Your Songs About Us tour, it actually kicks off this week. Really solidify that global part of Global Superstar, which, I mean, people are so grateful. I know whenever you go over there, I was on, and obviously, you know, the experience with Europe and country music, but like I, for a few years, was on in like London and Glasgow and like everywhere over there. And oh my gosh, I had no idea how hungry they are and how grateful they are when you go over there. It's like, well, it's the sweetest thing.
1: Well, and the thing is what changed it, I think, a lot was, you know, like I said, when I went to Australia 10 years ago, it was a very different experience because I don't know that streaming was even a thing. And if it was, it was still in its infancy. So now, you know, used to, unless they had a physical copy of the album that got distributed over there, they didn't hear it.
0: Yep.
1: And now it's like, you know, they just go online and get whatever they want, and that's kind of opened up a whole new world for us as artists. Makes it easier to kind of connect with the listener because the music's easier to get now than it was before.
0: Yeah.
1: If you didn't have the right distribution, like we didn't have international distribution forever in my career, so there was no way to get records in Europe or no way to get them in Australia. And streaming has definitely changed the game for that. So it's made it definitely one of those things that, you know, it's worth going over there now and putting some time in and really trying to build that market.
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7: We'll stay quiet overnight. Temperatures by daybreak Wednesday in the upper 60s to low 70s. And then keep the umbrellas on standby. Scattered showers and thunderstorms will be possible. Good news, a severe weather threat should stay fairly low, but locally some very heavy rain possible. Afternoon highs on Wednesday in the upper 80s to around 90. In the 2 News Weather Center, I'm Chief Meteorologist Michael Sager.
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1: It's Backstage Country. We got Jason Aldean hosting with me this week, and that means we get to talk about all your hits. There's a lot of them. But the latest one, Don't Tell on Me, we actually haven't had a chance to talk about on this show yet. So, you know, Jason, the internet has been all abuzz about this song, and I see most commonly people being like, oh, prime Jason Aldean for the summer of 2026. How do you feel about that sentiment? Because I know you've seen some of those videos.
2: I mean, I love it. I love that people are digging the song. You know, we spent a lot of time working on these albums and stuff, you know, and trying to write and find songs that represent what I want to go out and play. And, you know, I love it when people are digging it. So, you know, this album was a lot of fun to make, and I feel like there's a lot of really cool songs on this record. And sonically, I think, you know, I said this when we released the album, I think sonically this is one of the coolest records that we've ever had. So excited that people are digging it. You know, if they think it's prime, great. You know, I feel like we've always tried to just keep it moving in the right direction and kind of, you know, get out there and do things maybe we haven't done before, or just try to push the envelope a little bit with each album. And so that's, you know, maybe sometimes it's, you know, with certain songs or whatever, you're gonna swing and miss every now and then or whatever. But for the most part, I feel like, you know, when we put something on an album, it's because, you know, we feel like it has a purpose, and you know, I'm glad people are digging it.
1: Yeah, and they definitely are. I know this is a favorite on the album for a lot of people. Was it raising its hand pretty instantly to be a single?
2: Yeah, I think initially this was supposed to be the first single.
1: Oh, okay.
2: You know, we were kind of getting geared up for that. This was going to launch the album. And then before we got to that point, the guys turned in a song called How Far Does a Goodbye Go? And that ended up making us kind of pivot a little bit and going, oh, okay, well, we should probably go with that first and this second. And so that's kind of how it went down. But Don't Tell Me was one of those songs when they turned it in, you know, it just, to me, it's like aggressive right off the bat. You know, the intro just got the stabs in the beginning. So it's, I thought it was really cool. And then once you kind of dig into the song and you kind of hear the story about this guy that's just heartbroken but doesn't want to let anybody know, and he's sort of having this one-on-one with his heart going, hey, I know you're pretty beat up right now and, you know, going through it, but you gotta help me out and don't, you know, don't let anybody else know what's going on here. And so I just thought it was really clever, well written, and just something that we do and we do well, that kind of song. And so I'm excited to cut it.
1: Well, it certainly is another hit of yours for sure. But let's go ahead and play it right now. And I want to come back and talk about those writers a little bit after we do. But will you introduce the song?
2: Absolutely. This is my brand new single, Don't Tell On Me, off the Songs About Us record. And you're listening to it right here on Backstage Country.

0: This is Jason Aldean, your co-host of Backstage Country this week. We've got more coming up next.
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2: We'll stay quiet overnight. Temperatures by daybreak Wednesday in the upper 60s to low 70s. And then keep the umbrellas on standby. Scattered showers and thunderstorms will be possible. Good news, a severe weather threat should stay fairly low, but locally some very heavy rain possible. Afternoon highs on Wednesday in the upper 80s to around 90. In the 2 News Weather Center, I'm Chief Meteorologist Michael Sager.
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1: Fox News, I'm Ted Lindner. The Pentagon announced it's reinstated the blockade of Iranian ports today.
2: As of 4 o'clock today, the naval blockade is back on. But President Trump does not regret initiating the ceasefire despite new estimates from S&P Global Mint that while it was in effect, the regime moved more than 82 million barrels of crude.
1: That's Fox's Jackie Heinrich. The late Senator Lindsey Graham's younger sister, Darlene Graham Nordone, sworn in today to finish out the remainder of her brother's term. Senator John Kerry on Fox's The Will Cain Show, remembering the late Senator Graham.
3: I loved Lindsey. He was like a small earthquake. Even when he was utterly and gloriously wrong, you couldn't get mad at him.
1: Graham shockingly passed away Saturday night at the age of 71. Reports saying his cause of death was from an aortic dissection, commonly known as the hardening of arteries. 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
1: It's no secret. I've been saying this since I hit the scene, but I want to be able to do this as long as I want to do this.
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0: It's Backstage Country. I'm Elena. We got Jason Aldean hosting this week. And Jason, you are one of the very few artists, when you really take a look at things in a big picture, that is experiencing career longevity currently. I mean, it's a very rare thing. It's hard to do in this industry. But I am just curious for you, like, do you ever feel comfortable in the fact that you have longevity, you've achieved it, or does it always just feel like a grind, anxiety-driven? Like, where are you at when it comes to like that success?
1: I don't know. I mean, I don't feel like it's a grind, but I feel like it's always like more so than ever before. I kind of got to stay on top of my game a little bit more because I'm not the new guy in town. You know, it's like I have been around and we've put out 12 albums now, and it's like, what are you going to do to do something different than you did on the last 12 album? You know what I mean? So it's just a little bit more of a, I wouldn't say grind, but it's definitely more of a process of making sure that we got to stay creative and really stay on top of it, or else it does get stale and it gets, you know, it's just, people don't care, right? So I think as long as the songs are good, as long as, you know, all those things, just kind of like we've always done it. I mean, it's always been the same way for us, Michael Knox and I, getting in the studio, working on everything. You know, now we got our little camp that writes most everything that we're doing these days, it feels like. And that's another thing. Like, that wouldn't be the case if it didn't work, you know, but it's been working, and it's kind of created a new era of music, you know, this new era of what we're doing, which is cool, and it's different than, you know, what we did early on in my career. So I think that's just part of the process, part of the creative process. And, you know, I want to do this. I mean, it's no secret. I've been saying this since I hit the scene, but I want to be able to do this as long as I want to do this. And and I also want to, I don't want to do it just to do it. Like, I want it to be relevant, and I want people to be excited when we put new music out, and I want to feel like we're breaking new ground, you know, on things and keeping it fresh. And so that's kind of the driving force, I think, for me, for, you know, my band guys, for Knox. I mean, it's just, we've always kind of been on the same page as far as all that goes. And I think that's why it's worked for all these years.
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7: We'll stay quiet overnight. Temperatures by daybreak Wednesday in the upper 60s to low 70s. And then keep the umbrellas on standby. Scattered showers and thunderstorms will be possible. Good news, a severe weather threat should stay fairly low, but locally some very heavy rain possible. Afternoon highs on Wednesday in the upper 80s to around 90. In the 2 News Weather Center, I'm Chief Meteorologist Michael Sager.
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0: It's Backstage Country. Jason Aldean is here this week. Earlier, we played Don't Tell On Me, the latest single. And one of the writers on there, Jason, is John Morgan, who has written a handful of hits for you at this point and is now having a career of his own, in large part thanks to you. He's on Night Train Records. What has it been like working with him these past several years? I mean, just kind of talk about your relationship with John, because I know it's a really cool one.
1: Yeah, it's amazing. John's our guy, man. We actually met through another songwriter friend of ours, a guy named John Edwards. And John introduced, I think, Kurt and Tully to him. Kurt and Tully, who are my bandmates. And they wrote with him a couple times and just called me up and said, you need to check this kid out. And so I had him send a couple things and just had him basically get in front of his phone and just play something acoustic and sing it just to see if it was as good, you know, raw like that as it was in the studio. And it just kind of blew me away, man. I loved his voice. I loved, you know, his songwriting and what he was doing. And so we signed him to a publishing deal, signed him to a record deal, and really wanted to start working with him. And it's been fun. I mean, he's been a big part of the success we've had over the last, you know, three records, I think it's been. He was a writer on the Carrie Underwood duet we had, Trouble with a Heartbreak, you know, all these things that have been coming out. And then on top of it, he had his first number one with Friends Like That that I sang on with him. And then he's got one called Kid Myself Now that's you're doing, yeah. And so it's just to get it. I mean, we knew he had it as a, you know, as a writer and what he brought to the table as a writer. But I really believed in him as an artist too. And he's a great musician, great guitar player, great singer, great writer. I mean, he's got it all. So it's been fun to kind of help him over the last few years. And he's been, like I said, he's been such a big part of what we're doing too. Mm-hmm. It's been a cool relationship, friendship, but also working relationship too. He's got it. I'm just, you know, he's still in that new artist phase where it's just, he's still scrapping and clawing.
0: New faces today are here on that
1: absolutely
0: huge.
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0: 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I'm Elena, and day two is in the books with Jason Aldean, who did a great job hosting today.
1: 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And we're not done yet. I'll be back tomorrow, so we'll see you then.
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1: Fox News, I'm Sue Guzman. The Pentagon reinstating its blockade of Iranian ports. U.S. forces also launching fresh attacks against Iran.
2: Strike aircraft launched from the George H.W. Bush and Abraham Lincoln. F-35Bs also launching from the amphibious assault ship Boxer. Tomahawk cruise missiles also fired from destroyers and the strike groups. Despite the American bombardment over the past week, Iran has been launching attacks of its own against neighboring Gulf states, including Kuwait and Bahrain, where U.S. troops are based.
1: Fox's Lucas Tomlinson. Floodwaters have inundated parts of South Texas with more wet weather threatening more states this week.
3: Days of storms will dump heavy rain over millions of people across parts of the South, Gulf Coast, and Texas through Friday, bringing a mounting flood threat, particularly over Texas's Big Bend and Hill Country regions.
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7: We'll stay quiet overnight. Temperatures by daybreak Wednesday in the upper 60s to low 70s. And then keep the umbrellas on standby. Scattered showers and thunderstorms will be possible. Good news, a severe weather threat should stay fairly low, but locally some very heavy rain possible. Afternoon highs on Wednesday in the upper 80s to around 90. In the 2 News Weather Center, I'm Chief Meteorologist Michael Sager.
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1: I knew I'd see her around. 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She'd show up and I'd be walking out. 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I'd act.

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She was

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1: Fox News, I'm Ted Lindner. The late Senator Lindsey Graham's younger sister, Darlene Graham Nordone, sworn in on Tuesday to finish out the remainder of her brother's term. Senator John Kennedy on Fox's The Will Cain Show, remembering Senator Graham.
2: I loved Lindsey. He was like a small earthquake. Even when he was utterly and gloriously wrong, you couldn't get mad at him.
1: Graham shockingly passed away Saturday night at the age of 71. The Pentagon announced it's reinstated the blockade of Iranian ports on Tuesday.
3: As of 4 o'clock today, the naval blockade is back on. But President Trump does not regret initiating the ceasefire despite new estimates from S&P Global Mint that while it was in effect, the regime moved more than 82 million barrels of crude.
1: Fox's Jackie Heinrich. 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
9: We'll stay quiet overnight. Temperatures by daybreak Wednesday in the upper 60s to low 70s. And then keep the umbrellas on standby. Scattered showers and thunderstorms will be possible. Good news, a severe weather threat should stay fairly low, but locally some very heavy rain possible. Afternoon highs on Wednesday in the upper 80s to around 90. In the 2 News Weather Center, I'm Chief Meteorologist Michael Sager.
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4: We'll stay quiet overnight. Temperatures by daybreak Wednesday in the upper 60s to low 70s. And then keep the umbrellas on standby. Scattered showers and thunderstorms will be possible. Good news, a severe weather threat should stay fairly low, but locally some very heavy rain possible. Afternoon highs on Wednesday in the upper 80s to around 90. In the 2 News Weather Center, I'm Chief Meteorologist Michael Sager.
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1: Fox News, I'm Sue Guzman. The Pentagon announcing it has reinstated the blockade of Iranian ports Tuesday. U.S. military also launching new attacks targeting Iran, and Tehran has responded.
2: Iran has been launching attacks of its own against neighboring Gulf states, including Kuwait and Bahrain, where U.S. troops are based. An Emirati tanker hit by an Iranian cruise missile last night, killing one crew member and wounding eight others.
1: Fox's Lucas Tomlinson, ICE says, is going to pause most traffic stops to allow agents to receive more training. The move following two high-profile deadly shootings involving immigration enforcement, one of them in Texas, the other in Maine.
3: Sources are telling Fox News ICE enforcement numbers are going to drop drastically. That's something they want people to expect. But they say the pause is necessary because agents have to go through additional training right away.
1: Fox's Alexis McAdams reporting. 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
4: We'll stay quiet overnight. Temperatures by daybreak Wednesday in the upper 60s to low 70s. And then keep the umbrellas on standby. Scattered showers and thunderstorms will be possible. Good news, a severe weather threat should stay fairly low, but locally some very heavy rain possible. Afternoon highs on Wednesday in the upper 80s to around 90. In the 2 News Weather Center, I'm Chief Meteorologist Michael Sager.
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4: We'll stay quiet overnight. Temperatures by daybreak Wednesday in the upper 60s to low 70s. And then keep the umbrellas on standby. Scattered showers and thunderstorms will be possible. Good news, a severe weather threat should stay fairly low, but locally some very heavy rain possible. Afternoon highs on Wednesday in the upper 80s to around 90. In the 2 News Weather Center, I'm Chief Meteorologist Michael Sager.
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1: Fox News, I'm Ted Linder. The Pentagon announced it's reinstated the blockade of Iranian ports. The U.S. military also launching new attacks targeting Iran. Tehran responding.
2: Iran has been launching attacks of its own against neighboring Gulf states, including Kuwait and Bahrain, where U.S. troops are based. An Emirati tanker hit by an Iranian cruise missile last night, killing one crew member and wounding eight others.
1: Fox's Lucas Tomlinson. ICE says it'll pause most traffic stops to allow agents to receive more training. The move following two high-profile deadly shootings involving immigration enforcement, one in Texas, the other in Maine.
3: Federal sources are telling Fox News ICE enforcement numbers are going to drop drastically. That's something they want people to expect. But they say the pause is necessary because agents have to go through additional training right away.
1: Fox's Alexis McAdams. 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
2: We'll stay quiet overnight. Temperatures by daybreak Wednesday in the upper 60s to low 70s. And then keep the umbrellas on standby. Scattered showers and thunderstorms will be possible. Good news, a severe weather threat should stay fairly low, but locally some very heavy rain possible. Afternoon highs on Wednesday in the upper 80s to around 90. In the 2 News Weather Center, I'm Chief Meteorologist Michael Sager.
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4: We'll stay quiet overnight. Temperatures by daybreak Wednesday in the upper 60s to low 70s. And then keep the umbrellas on standby. Scattered showers and thunderstorms will be possible. Good news, a severe weather threat should stay fairly low, but locally some very heavy rain possible. Afternoon highs on Wednesday in the upper 80s to around 90. In the 2 News Weather Center, I'm Chief Meteorologist Michael Sager.
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3: Fox News, I'm Sue Gussman. The Pentagon announcing it's reinstating the blockade of Iranian ports. This as the U.S. military launched new attacks targeting Iran.
4: Iran has been launching attacks of its own against neighboring Gulf states, including Kuwait and Bahrain, where U.S. troops are based. An Emirati tanker hit by an Iranian cruise missile last night, killing one crew member and wounding eight others.
3: Fox's Lucas Tomlinson, Jordan says it shot down three ballistic missiles from Iran. House has approved a bill that would move the U.S. to daylight saving time permanently.
5: The yeas are 308, the nays are 117. The bill is passed.
3: So-called Sunshine Protection Act now heads to the Senate, where its future is uncertain. And the Trump administration has told ICE enforcement officers to suspend most vehicle stops following two deadly shootings in a little over a week. 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
5: We'll stay quiet overnight. Temperatures by daybreak Wednesday in the upper 60s to low 70s. And then keep the umbrellas on standby. Scattered showers and thunderstorms will be possible. Good news, a severe weather threat should stay fairly low, but locally some very heavy rain possible. Afternoon highs on Wednesday in the upper 80s to around 90. In the 2 News Weather Center, I'm Chief Meteorologist Michael Sager.
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6: We'll stay quiet overnight. Temperatures by daybreak Wednesday in the upper 60s to low 70s. And then keep the umbrellas on standby. Scattered showers and thunderstorms will be possible. Good news, a severe weather threat should stay fairly low, but locally some very heavy rain possible. Afternoon highs on Wednesday in the upper 80s to around 90. In the 2 News Weather Center, I'm Chief Meteorologist Michael Sager.
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1: Fox News, I'm Ted Lindner. The Pentagon announcing its reinstate of the blockade of Iranian ports Tuesday. The U.S. military also launching new attacks targeting Iran. Tehran responding.
2: Iran has been launching attacks of its own against neighboring Gulf states, including Kuwait and Bahrain, where U.S. troops are based. An Emirati tanker hit by an Iranian cruise missile last night, killing one crew member and wounding eight others.
1: Fox's Lucas Tomlinson. The 2026 Major League Baseball All-Star Game in the books. The American League defeating the National League in Philly. 4-0, New York Yankees outfielder Cody Bellinger named the Ted Williams Most Valuable Player, securing the honor for the American League by hitting a two-out, two-run single in the first inning. And the House has passed a bill to make daylight saving time permanent, known as the Sunshine Protection Act. It passed 308-117. It would put the country on the time currently observed from March to November, unless the state exempts itself. The bill now moves on to the Senate. 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
4: Our best chance for scattered showers and thunderstorms comes on Wednesday with a few downpours and gusty winds possible, but widespread severe weather is not expected. Highs today stay in the upper 80s to lower 90s, with low to mid 90s returning Thursday into Friday, along with isolated showers and storms. Hotter, drier weather returns this weekend, as we could see our first 100-degree day of the year by Monday. From the 2 News Weather Center, I'm meteorologist Annie Brown.
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4: Our best chance for scattered showers and thunderstorms comes on Wednesday, with a few downpours and gusty winds possible, but widespread severe weather is not expected. Highs today stay in the upper 80s to lower 90s, with low to mid 90s returning Thursday into Friday, along with isolated showers and storms. Hotter, drier weather returns this weekend, as we could see our first 100-degree day of the year by Monday. From the 2 News Weather Center, I'm meteorologist Annie Brown.
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1: Fox News, I'm Sue Guzman. The U.S. launching fresh strikes against Iran as a naval blockade has been reinstated in the Strait of Hormuz. White House Deputy Chief of Staff for Policy Stephen Miller says the commander-in-chief is sending a clear message.
2: You do not cross the United States. You do not violate an agreement with the United States. You do not break your word with President Trump or America. And you attack shipping in violation of that agreement, and you will pay a hellish price.
1: Jordan says it shot down three ballistic missiles from Iran. Bahrain says it intercepted several Iranian attacks. House approving a bill that would make daylight saving time permanent.
3: The yeas are 308, the nays are 117. The bill is passed.
1: So-called Sunshine Protection Act now heads to the Senate, where its future is uncertain. 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
5: Our best chance for scattered showers and thunderstorms comes on Wednesday with a few downpours and gusty winds possible, but widespread severe weather is not expected. Highs today stay in the upper 80s to lower 90s, with low to mid 90s returning Thursday into Friday, along with isolated showers and storms. Hotter, drier weather returns this weekend, as we could see our first 100-degree day of the year by Monday. From the 2 News Weather Center, I'm meteorologist Annie Brown.
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7: Our best chance for scattered showers and thunderstorms comes on Wednesday, with a few downpours and gusty winds possible. But widespread severe weather is not expected. Highs today stay in the upper 80s to lower 90s, with low to mid 90s returning Thursday into Friday, along with isolated showers and storms. Hotter, drier weather returns this weekend, as we could see our first 100-degree day of the year by Monday. From the 2 News Weather Center, I'm meteorologist Annie Brown.
8: Hi, everyone. 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
1: Fox News. I'm Chris Foster. It's been four straight nights of airstrikes in Iran since those restarted in response to Iran attacking ships in the Strait of Hormuz.
2: The president making clear Iran is in for plenty more pain unless and until it gets back to the negotiating table.
3: They'll continue until I say it's enough. I mean, they'll continue. They've been there. You know, the word the military likes to use is degrade. They've been degraded to a very low level.
2: President Trump insisting the Strait of Hormuz is once again open for business for everybody but Iran.
1: Fox's Nina Vogel. Immigration and Customs Enforcement plans to expand agents' use of body cameras and is ending most vehicle stops after fatal ICE shootings in Maine and Texas. People accused of threatening agents or public safety trying to drive away. 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
4: News of the Radio Oklahoma News Network. I'm Ken Johnson. Oklahoma is among the expanding number of states reporting a climb in Cyclospora parasite cases, with 56 cases so far. Cyclospora is an intestinal illness caused by a microscopic parasite. Those who consume food or water that contains the parasite can become infected. It is not known to be life-threatening. The State Bureau of Investigation is investigating the circumstances behind a man being shot in El Reno. Canadian County Under Sheriff Kevin Ward says it began with a complaint from a woman to the department about feeling threatened.
5: He was making a traffic stop and just seconds later said he was in pursuit, and just a few seconds later reported shots had been fired. So it's very rapid.
4: The suspect is recovering in a local hospital, and two deputies have been placed on administrative leave. Radio Oklahoma News Network, I'm Ken Johnson.
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with the Zac Brown Band and Goodbye Inner Eyes. Latest from Kenny Chesney in front of that with Carry On, officially kicking everything off here on Anoki Country Wednesday morning into the 6 o'clock hour. I'm Ron. Speaking of Kenny, another chance at the Powerball tonight. Now I'm getting closer because the other night I almost had one number. So we'll see what happens tonight. All right, what does weather have in store for us today? Going to see a few more clouds out there today. A tick cooler, a smidge cooler, a tad chillier. 89 for a high today, but a chance of some afternoon showers rolling through sometime later on today. We'll get all those details from the folks at 2 News Weather here in just a bit. In the meantime, don't forget, free movie this morning, Apex Theater, part of their Summer Movie Kids Camp. Feature presentation this morning, Kung Fu Panda. Doors at 9:30, movie starts at 10. And, of course, the Farmer's Market. Folks are going to be setting up there a little bit later on this morning, right in front of the Muskogee Civic Center. All right, with that being said, our flashback number one is on the way. And it's official. The Ultimate Backyard Makeover is underway. We're going to have more details on that. Plus, in our Today in History segment, Alaska gets spotted, the duck-billed platypus, and a new dance craze hits America. We'll get to that and more coming up right now. Shane Prophet, Long Live Country here. Good morning.

0: Well, pretty sure, not 100% sure, but pretty sure, the lyrics to that song are not going to be hanging up in a frame at the Smithsonian Institute anytime soon. Chew tobacco, chew tobacco, chew tobacco spit. But it was a big hit song for him. That's Blake Shelton. Boys Round Here, all part of Anoki Country Wednesday morning. I'm Rod. Going to see a few more clouds up there in that Anoki Country sky, and probably the best chance of rain we've had in at least the past few days. There is a chance of a shower or two popping up later on this afternoon. We will take a look at your complete 2 News weather forecast right after the break here. I've got Nate Smith standing by, and then we'll get into our flashback number one. Going to go back to the year 2000. Now, I wouldn't necessarily call it a one-hit wonder. This band did release a few more singles, but nothing ever even came close to what their debut single did. And that's going to be our feature presentation for today. But in the meantime, let's get into a little history for today, shall we? Taking a look at things that happened on this day, July 15th, throughout the course of time. All right, we are going to start this morning all the way back to the year 1307, when Duke Henrik of Carinthia, chosen as the new king of Bohemia. Is that where the leather came from? Some of you got that joke. I always bring up things that happened in Bohemia because that's where one half of my family comes from. And I've always wondered if I'm related to maybe the king of Bohemia at one time. Interested. Anybody had that ancestry.com thing? I always wanted, or the 23andMe. I've always wanted to do that. How do you do that? Anyway. All right. On this day in 1381 in England, John Ball, a leader in the Peasants' Revolt, is hanged, drawn, and quartered in the presence of King Richard II. I mean, they didn't mess around back in those days. On this day in 1741, Russian navigator and captain Alexei Chirikov sights land in southeast Alaska. He sends some men ashore, making them the first Europeans to visit Alaska. In 1799, on this day, the Rosetta Stone is found in the English village of Rosetta. Imagine that. By French Captain Pierre-François Boucher. Now, to be honest, until about 18 minutes ago, I didn't know that was a real thing. I seriously thought it was just a cool name of that computer program that taught us how to speak different languages. See? I'm learning as we go here, too, this morning. On this day in 1922, the first duck-billed platypus was publicly displayed in the U.S. at the Bronx Zoo in New York. Now, you've all seen a picture of a duck-billed platypus, right? Can you imagine not ever seeing one of these, and then somebody says, take a look at this? You can't tell me that some people didn't think it was fake. You had to. Go take another look at a duck-billed platypus and tell me something went wrong there in the evolutionary chain. It was on this day in 1960 that a brand new song kicked off a dance craze that people still talk about and do to this day. Come on, baby. I'm doing it right now. Come on, baby, let's do that switch. Take me by my little hand. Chubby Checker. And go like this. Comes out with a twist on this day. And you know, and thank God he did. Because if it wasn't for that song, we would have never heard of the rap group, the Fat Boys. Some of you are laughing at that because you know exactly what I'm talking about. I got another audio clip for you. Because on this day in 1988, in theaters, making its debut.
1: Who are you then?
2: Just the fly in the ointment, Hans. The monkey in the wrench. The pain in the ass.
0: That's right. It was on this day in 1988 that the epic, the iconic Die Hard opened up in theaters across the country. And there we go. It's a quick look at some of the things that happened on this day, July 15th, throughout the course of time. That's why we call it Today in History.
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9: Our best chance for scattered showers and thunderstorms comes on Wednesday with a few downpours and gusty winds possible, but widespread severe weather is not expected. Highs today stay in the upper 80s to lower 90s, with low to mid 90s returning Thursday into Friday, along with isolated showers and storms. Hotter, drier weather returns this weekend, as we could see our first 100-degree day of the year by Monday. From the 2 News Weather Center, I'm meteorologist Annie Brown.
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with Nate Smith right there, and a song, if they would have thought about it, could have named it Kevlar, because you can rhyme a lot more words with Kevlar than you can with Bulletproof. Anyway, seemed to work out for the best, I guess. Me, Ron, thanks for hanging out with me on this Okie Country Wednesday morning. We're going to see a lot more clouds up there today. At least that's what they're telling me. And a chance, with a small C, not a capital C, chance of a shower or two popping up and passing through sometime later on this afternoon. All right, it is back. It is official. It's been a long time coming. Y'all had so much fun with it last year, we decided to bring it back. The Okie Country Ultimate Backyard Makeover. And if you thought the prize package was awesome last year, and it was, by the way, we have put together a prize package like you have never ever seen before. More than $7,000 in prizes to turn your backyard into the ultimate backyard. Now, it all kicks off officially this Saturday, but you have to come out and see us. From 11 until 1, we're going to be out broadcasting live at the grand opening of the new J. Hodge GMC dealership at 1600 North Main in Muskogee. Now, they've got some great deals out there, first of all, but it will be your first chance to get qualified for the Ultimate Backyard Makeover. The box is back, and your guess could be the winning one. We'll see you out there on Saturday. All right, let's get to our flashback number one here real quick. Going to go back to the turn of the century to 2000, where three musicians were kind of playing in all sorts of different bands, and some way, somehow, they all kind of got together and decided to form their own band. Now, I had the great pleasure of meeting these guys and seeing a bunch of their shows, and I'm telling you what, it was a high-energy, fun show, but unfortunately, whether it was personalities or just not having the right songs, they didn't really last that long. They kind of broke up, got back together, kind of had some band member, you know, they changed out different members. And all I know for sure is the original band member, or the original bass player, I should say, from this band, Ira Dean, is currently the bass player for Brooks and Dunn. But anyway, they left us a good party time song, and it is our flashback number one. So from the year 2000, Heidi Newfield, Ira Dean, and Keith Burns, otherwise known as Trick Pony, with Poison.

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Okay, Country 101.7, the guys from Old Dominion, and a song that took me 6 months when it came out to figure out it was about a hat. That's Snapback here. On an Okie Country Wednesday morning, I'm Rod. See, that's up to two things that I have learned so far this morning. I learned that the Rosetta Stone was an actual real stone, and Snapback refers to a hat. Now, that makes me wonder what else I'm going to learn this morning. I'm curious to find out. Well, actually, speaking of that, later on this morning at about 9:30, it's another edition of our NSU Riverhawk Roundup. Now, I don't know who the very special guest is. Now, that alone might make it worth tuning into. Guys, you build the mystery. It's NSU Riverhawk Roundup. Again, later on this morning at about 9:30. All right, weather out there today. Grab a jacket, maybe a hat and some gloves. It's going to be a frosty 89 degrees out there today. We're going to see a few more clouds. And we can say, actually, I'm not going to say we because I ain't being blamed for this. They are saying a chance of some afternoon showers and maybe some later on tonight. Forecast details, complete forecast details on the way. Plus, we'll get into our national days of for today. But in the meantime, Little Big Town with a song written by, believe it or not, Taylor Swift. I'm not making that up. See, now once you know that and you listen to the song, you're like, yeah, that kind of sounds like a Taylor Swift song. Here's Better Man on Okie Country.

That's Megan Maroney and those beautiful things here on Anoki Country Wednesday morning. I'm Ron. All right, if you haven't been tuning in at night, first of all, shame on you. There's no excuse for that because you're missing out. Tonight, Jason Aldean, who has the number one song on the country chart this week, is going to be the very special guest co-host with Elena tonight on Backstage Country. Check it all out. It begins at 7 o'clock. Of course, Jason's going to be stopping by the Paycom next Friday, part of his tour. All right, for today, mentioned it is Wednesday, July 15th. Going to give you some reasons to celebrate out there today.

0: Dog Day. Now, did you know annually, we here in America eat about 20 billion, that's billion with a B, hot dogs. Now, that breaks down to about 70 hot dogs for each of us. Do you think you've eaten 70 hot dogs every year? Today is also, by the way, toppings are at your discretion, because I don't want to get into that conversation. That's a whole different discussion. Today is National I Love Horses Day. Not as in I love horses, but if you love horses, today is your I Love Horses Day. Makes sense? All right. Today, National Tapioca Pudding Day, which reminds me of the movie Rain Man. Isn't that the type of pudding that Raymond wanted? Tapioca? And fish sticks? See, that's a movie I got to put back on my rewatch list. I have not seen that movie in a long, long time. Today is also National Gummy Worm Day and National Give Something Away Day. A day that encourages us to go through your attic, your garage, your basement, your closets, wherever you got stuff stored, because there are plenty of places out there here in Oakey Country that will take your donations. If you can't use it, pretty sure somebody else can. So, National Give Something Away Day today. All right, more coming up, so hang on tight. We do have your forecast, plus some news at the top of the hour.
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4: Our best chance for scattered showers and thunderstorms comes on Wednesday, with a few downpours and gusty winds possible, but widespread severe weather is not expected. Highs today stay in the upper 80s to lower 90s, with low to mid 90s returning Thursday into Friday, along with isolated showers and storms. Hotter, drier weather returns this weekend, as we could see our first 100-degree day of the year by Monday. From the 2 News Weather Center, I'm meteorologist Annie Brown.
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6: News. I'm Therese Crowley. Nighttime into the day, Iran takes a fourth straight round of pounding after CENTCOM dropped the wall of steel, restoring the U.S. naval blockade. President Trump says we had a deal. Iran went back on it, and it's going to get worse when the U.S. hits its electric grid and bridges next week, telling Fox's Trey Yates.
7: They'll continue until I say it's enough. I mean, they'll continue. They've been the word the military likes to use is degrade. They've been degraded.
6: Iran reports 250 casualties when one of its army barracks was hit. Acting Attorney General Todd Blanche facing his first Senate confirmation hearing. Escape from Alcatraz. A 3-deck pontoon boat sank off the rocky coast, with 16 rescued from the cold waters, 3 missing, 1 died, mostly family, holding a memorial on the San Francisco Bay. America is listening to Fox News.
8: News of the Radio Oklahoma News Network. I'm Ken Johnson. Among the 11 interim studies requested, State Senator Mary Boren wants one study to address misinformation about data centers and other large load users, like the proposed smelter plant in Inola.
9: There's some rightful concern by ratepayers that this is just going to be another thing that gets, you know, passed on to the ratepayers, and they are not real confident that that we have guardrails in place to keep that from happening.
8: Boren says she wants to hear from industry experts and ratepayer advocates to identify solutions that keep costs low. The State Pardon and Parole Board denying clemency for death row inmate Carlos Rodriguez for the 2003 first-degree murder of Olympia Fisher. Siesta Rodriguez is scheduled to be executed by lethal injection August 13th at the Oklahoma State Penitentiary in McAllister. Radio Oklahoma News Network, I'm Ken Johnson.
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You know, every time I hear that song, my brain takes me to the George Strait song, Where the Sidewalk Ends. You know, where the sidewalk ends and the road begins, we say goodbye on a cold, dark night. I don't know why. I don't want to cross streams like that, but it just happens. Anyway, that is Keith Urban officially getting us into the 7 o'clock hour here on Anoki Country Wednesday morning. I'm Ron. We got some clouds, got a little humidity out there. 71 right now. Clouds are going to stay with us. 89 for a high and a chance of some scattered showers this afternoon. And you might want to hope for some rain because after today, it is going to dry up and heat up again. Back up to the 90s for Friday and Saturday. 100 plus for Sunday and Monday. All right. Speaking of the weekend, Friday night, movie night at Depot Green. Free showing of the Pixar movie Hoppers. Now, I didn't know much about this movie, so I had to Google it. Here's the opening synopsis for this movie. Curda, an animal-loving college student who transform her consciousness into a robotic beaver. All right, I'm sold. You got me on that one. Any movie with a robotic beaver, call me intrigued. Anyway, not that it's really about what the movie is. It's just a good reason to bring the family down, and we'll all hang out and have some fun. Concessions are going to be available. The movie starts at dusk. Again, that is Friday night. All right, speaking of movies, we got some Hollywood happenings coming up. Ryan Reynolds returns to the big screen. Jason Voorhees is back. Chase, chase, chase. Kill, kill, kill, kill. And if you missed the latest Star Wars movie in theaters, well, good news. Next week, you'll be able to watch it at home. Details coming up. Lauren Elena now and all my exes here on Okie Country.

0: Can I get an amen out there this morning? Thank you. Bailey Zimmerman right there, religiously. Thanks for hanging out. Appreciate that. It's me, Ron, on this Okie Country Wednesday morning. We're at 71 right now. Gonna be cloudy. Might be rainy later on this afternoon, but we're gonna probably need some rain because we're gonna dry up and heat up as we make our way into the weekend. Now, speaking of the weekend, Saturday night, the Bulls are back, the Bronx are back, the BRI returns to Muskogee out at Hatbox. It all kicks off at 8 o'clock. Tickets just $10. That's for everybody, and you can get those right at the event Saturday night. All right, let's get into some Hollywood stuff here. Ryan Reynolds is coming back to the big screen. No, unfortunately, not as Deadpool. I love those movies. But Ryan Reynolds heads behind enemy lines in the first trailer for May Day, Apple TV Plus's new action comedy movie premiering September 4th. Now, Reynolds plays a U.S. Navy pilot whose secret Cold War mission over Soviet territory goes terribly wrong. He's rescued by a former KGB agent played by Kenneth Branagh, and they develop an unexpected friendship. Now, the film blends action, comedy, and Cold War espionage as the odd couple works together to get Reynolds' character home. There we go. Peacock has released the first trailer for Crystal Lake. That's a new Friday the 13th prequel series. Linda Cardellini stars as Jason's mother, Pamela Voorhees. The 8-episode series will explore the events leading up to the classic horror franchise. All the episodes are going to drop on Peacock beginning on October 15th. Well, if you missed the latest Star Wars movie, The Mandalorian and Grogu, which came out in theaters in May, it's going to drop on digital platforms Tuesday. It also stars Sigourney Weaver and features Jeremy Allen White as Rada the Hutt, son of the late Jabba the Hutt. And Jeff Daniels is headed to the newsroom, the newest addition to The Morning Show. Now, the upcoming 5th season is in production right now, and the regular cast of characters is back. Reese Witherspoon, Jennifer Aniston, Billy Crudup, Mark Duplass, John Hamm, and others. I'm still on season 3. Well, actually, I haven't started season 3 yet. I can't find it anywhere. Anyway, there you go. There's some Hollywood happenings for you on this Wednesday morning.
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6: Our best chance for scattered showers and thunderstorms comes on Wednesday with a few downpours and gusty winds possible, but widespread severe weather is not expected. Highs today stay in the upper 80s to lower 90s, with low to mid 90s returning Thursday into Friday, along with isolated showers and storms. Hotter, drier weather returns this weekend, as we could see our first 100-degree day of the year by Monday. From the 2 News Weather Center, I'm meteorologist Annie Brown.
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righty. I don't know how this one escaped my radar, but that guy, Cody Johnson, has got two shows coming up at the Paycom August 7th and 8th. Now, got some very special guests opening up for him. The first night, that Friday night, Clint Black and Chase Beckham are going to be open. And then on Saturday, Scotty McCreery grabs that opening slot. Now, I'm looking at the ticket information here up on his website, and tickets are actually starting as low as 82. Now, that's up there a little bit, but even some of the, like, the lower bowl seats are only about 100, 110, which isn't bad considering it's kind of a double bill. Anyway, if you're interested, more information can be found up on Cody's website. I'm Ron. Thanks for hanging out. 72 under a cloudy sky now. Might see some rain later on this afternoon, but we might need it because it's going to dry up and heat up as we make our way into the weekend. 100, maybe 103 for Sunday and leading into Monday. We're at 72 right now. All right, now I haven't been over there in a couple of days. Is that speed trap still up and running in Muskogee? I shouldn't call it a speed trap because there is plenty of signage, but I got popped in it last week, and I've either talked to people or I've seen at least probably a half a dozen people get stopped in. Now, I don't exactly know why we have to go down to 35 miles an hour, more than a mile before the lane changes, but I'm not making the rules. Anyway, it's off of 64. If you're coming off the turnpike or headed back from like Hilldale back into Muskogee, slow down because they are out there. I'm not knocking on the police by any means. In fact, I'm going to do them a favor right now because the Muskogee Police Department is currently hiring. Applications are being accepted right now through August 22nd. Now, I don't know a lot of the who's and why's and what's and where's. I do know there is a physical agility test with that. But if you want more information, head on over to the website mpdjobs.org. All right, still to come this hour, we'll take a look at our sort of sports report. And as always, I'm going to have some news that really isn't news. Right now, here's Ella Langley in Choosing Texas on Okie Country.

0: Oakie Country 101.7. Jason Aldean, the only way I know. Getting through this Oakie Country Wednesday morning. I'm Ron. All right, make sure to be tuned in tonight because Jason is the very special guest co-host tonight with Elena on Backstage Country. Plus, he's got a show next Friday at the Paycom. Chase Matthews is opening up for him. Again, Backstage Country kicks off tonight at 7 o'clock. It's me, Ron. Thanks for hanging out. We got some comedy coming to the Roxy this Saturday night with Stevie and Deanne Fernandez. Their live comedy show, Being Grandparents. Now, leave the kids at home because it is an 18 and over show. If you want to check them out, they do have some videos up on the interweb. Plus, they've got a podcast out there as well. But if you want tickets and showtime information, RoxyMuskogee.com has them. All right, we got some couple of things that are trending out there for today. Well, it looks like it is official, according to the Oklahoma Department of Health. What do they call it? The cyclospora thing. Some people are referring it to as the diarrhea flu has been confirmed here in the Sooner State. 56 cases as of yesterday. Now, we don't even know where this is coming from, really, but the Department of Health up on their website does have some few basic safety guidelines, and I love the first one. Oh, my gosh. The first thing that we should not do is avoid consuming food or water that may be contaminated with feces. Now, honestly, the only person that I can think of that I would actually have to tell that to is my friend Steve. Decent guy. Love him to death. He's an idiot, but I still love him to death. He's one of those guys that would eat anything you give him just for poops and giggles. And in this case, it actually might lead to that. But anyway, I find that odd that that was the first thing. But anyway, they do have some other kind of warnings and things to watch out for up on their website. And we might not, I said might not, have to be changing our clocks anymore. The House of Representatives yesterday passed a bill that would make daylight saving time permanent here in the U.S. Now, it's called the Sunshine Protection Act. Not a law yet. It's got to be approved by the Senate before any changes can be made. Now, I'm not sure. Now, would that mean we don't have to do it at all? Because I like one of them. I'm trying to think of which one I like. Do I like fall back or spring ahead? Well, fall back gets you an extra hour of sleep, but that means it gets darker earlier. I don't want it darker earlier. I want it lighter earlier and lighter later. Can we make that happen? Anyway, I'll have to find out what the Senate does with that proposal. There you go. Just a couple of things that are trending out there for today.
1: He's there when you wake up. He's there on your morning drive. And he's even at work with you. 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
2: Watch for the obstacle in your path. In ancient times, a king had a boulder placed on a roadway. Then he hid himself and watched to see if anyone would move the huge rock. Some of the king's wealthiest merchants and courtiers came by and simply walked around it. Many loudly blamed the king for not keeping the roads clear, but none did anything about getting the big stone out of the way. Then a peasant came along carrying a load of vegetables. On approaching the boulder, the peasant laid down his burden and tried to move the stone to the side of the road. After much pushing and straining, he finally succeeded. As the peasant picked up his load of vegetables, he noticed a purse lying in the road where the boulder had been. The purse contained many gold coins and a note from the king, indicating that the gold was for the person who removed the boulder from the roadway. The peasant learned what many others never understand. Every obstacle presents an opportunity to improve one's condition.
3: When was the last time the whole family agreed on dinner?
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McCollum and that pretty heart here on Anoki Country Wednesday morning. I'm Ron. Parker's on the road right now, and he's got a couple of chances, you know, coming through the area sort of kinda later on this year. First up, he's going to be at the Amp in Rogers on September 18th, and then a week later on the 25th at the Paycom. Anyway, all right, make sure to enjoy the cooler weather today. And yes, I used air quotes when I said cooler. 89 today. It's going to be cloudy. Chance of some rain this afternoon. And we might need some because after tomorrow, Mother Nature is going to crank it back up. Mid-90s for Friday and Saturday. 100 plus for Sunday and into Monday. Well, speaking of hot, how would you like to enjoy some hot, delicious pizza from Mama Tig's while you work? Well, we can make that happen, but you have today and tomorrow only to get signed up. It's our pizza party at work. You and your coworkers could kick back and enjoy some of that free stuff they got over there. Now, what you need to do is shoot me a quick email. The address is pizza@okiecountry1017.com. Let us know where you work and how many you got on staff. And again, remember, have to pick a winner on Friday. So get those emails in today or tomorrow. All righty, coming up, not only do we have sports, weather, news, and all that stuff, I also have some news that really isn't news. If you've ever wondered how many trombone players it would take to set a world record, well, wonder no more. The folks at Pringles are offering up a new twist and a reason why you will never look at a vacuum cleaner the same way ever again. Details coming up. Now, here's Kenny, living those songs here on Okie Country.

0: this truck around. It's me, Rom. Thanks for hanging out. Appreciate that. Keeping me company here on this Wednesday morning. All right, looking to head down the calendar here. It's not until September 19th, but I bring it up because, well, I'll tell you why. Oktoberfest coming back to the Muskogee Civic Center on September 19th. The reason I bring it up is because they have a limited supply of these commemorative festival mugs. And the earlier you get your tickets, the better chance you have of scoring one of those mugs before they are all gone. So swing by the box office after 9 o'clock today if you get a chance, or check out all the information online, MuskogeeCivicCenter.com. All right, we got sports, news, weather, all that stuff coming up. But in the meantime, I do have some news that really isn't news, unless there's no other news in the news. All right, first up, Powerball tonight. $498 million. All right, more than 600 trombone players gathered in Ipswich, Queensland to try to set a new Guinness World Record for the world's largest trombone ensemble, because what other record could they possibly break? The performers played 76 trombones from the Music Man as part of the Spark Ipswich Arts Festival. Now, if officially verified by the Guinness people, that will easily surpass the current record of 368 trombone players, which was set in D.C. back in 2012. A Florida man who was arrested earlier this year for getting it on with a vacuum in public has been found guilty of indecent exposure. 51-year-old Kevin Dale Westerhold was caught engaging in indecent behavior with the appliance at a resort community near Walt Disney World back in January. Now, witnesses provided statements and a cell phone recording of the incident. Deputies responded to multiple 911 calls, but Westerhold had already left by the time they arrived. Investigators later were able to link him to the scene and arrested him. Court records show he entered a no contest plea. Sentence of 12 months of probation, fined $271, in order to undergo a psychological and sexual behavior evaluation. When reached for comment, the accused vacuum abuser said, "Well, that sucks." He didn't say that. And to celebrate National Hot Dog Day today, the folks at Pringles are launching limited edition potato-based pop dog buns. Inspired by three of its most popular flavors, sour cream and onion, barbecue, and honey mustard. Now, the flavored buns will be available today, limited supply, while supplies last, through Pringles Once You Pop Marketplace. Now, you can get the buns free with the purchase of a Pringles 3-pack. Unfortunately, though, it's one bun per can. There you go. And there you go. That's why we call it news. That really isn't news, unless there's no other news in the news.
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2: 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Texas Rangers baseball, they get a good win yesterday as they defeat the Angels by a 7-6 score. Wyatt Lankford with a line drive off the wall to bring home Alejandro Osuna in the ninth inning, and that ends up being the difference in this game. Nathan Eovaldi makes the start, does not factor into the decision. Six innings, four runs, three earned on six hits, 10 strikeouts, two walks. Rangers begin a series against Houston tonight. Cal Quantrill on the mound. He's 3-1. St. Louis Cardinals lose to the Milwaukee Brewers yesterday, 8-4, losing 4 of 5 in that series. They do get a home run from Jordan Walker, who's going to participate in the home run derby. Cardinals host the Braves tonight. Kyle Leahy on the mound. He's 7-4.
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5: Our best chance for scattered showers and thunderstorms comes on Wednesday with a few downpours and gusty winds possible, but widespread severe weather is not expected. Highs today stay in the upper 80s to lower 90s, with low to mid 90s returning Thursday into Friday, along with isolated showers and storms. Hotter, drier weather returns this weekend, as we could see our first 100-degree day of the year by Monday. From the 2 News Weather Center, I'm meteorologist Annie Brown.
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7: I'm Chris Foster. U.S. Central Command announces the first daytime airstrikes in Iran since President Trump announced the end of a ceasefire. He tells Fox his objectives, Iran never having nuclear weapon or closing the Strait of Hormuz and having a degraded military, are met.
8: Well, I think they're completed now, honestly. If we left right now, it would take them 20 years to rebuild what they have.
7: Iran's threatening to block more trade routes in the region. Acting Attorney General Todd Blanche is a Senate confirmation hearing today.
9: Part of President Trump's issue today with getting Blanche through might be Republicans, including Tom Tillis and John Cornyn. Both of those men could vote Blanche down if he cannot assure them that the so-called weaponization fund to pay out people with taxpayer money who think they have been wronged by the federal government is dead.
7: Fox's Peter Ducey. 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
10: News of the Radio Oklahoma News Network. I'm Ken Johnson. Oklahoma is among the expanding number of states reporting a climb in Cyclospora parasite cases, with 56 cases so far. Cyclospora is an intestinal illness caused by a microscopic parasite. Those who consume food or water that contains the parasite can become infected. It is not known to be life-threatening. The State Bureau of Investigation is investigating the circumstances behind a man being shot in El Reno. Canadian County Under Sheriff Kevin Ward says it began with a complaint from a woman to the department about feeling threatened.
11: He was making a traffic stop and just seconds later said he was in pursuit, and just a few seconds later reported shots had been fired. So it's very rapid.
10: The suspect is recovering in a local hospital, and two deputies have been placed on administrative leave. Radio Oklahoma News Network, I'm Ken Johnson.
12: I was live streaming makeup tips when my internet went down. 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
18: The Band Perry. Darius Rucker. Eric Church. Florida Georgia Line. Keith Urban. Little Big Town. Taylor Swift. Tim McGraw.
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5: Our best chance for scattered showers and thunderstorms comes on Wednesday with a few downpours and gusty winds possible, but widespread severe weather is not expected. Highs today stay in the upper 80s to lower 90s, with low to mid 90s returning Thursday into Friday, along with isolated showers and storms. Hotter, drier weather returns this weekend, as we could see our first 100-degree day of the year by Monday. From the 2 News Weather Center, I'm meteorologist Annie Brown.
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0: with Easton Carbon here on Anoka Country Wednesday morning, and roll with it. Well, we're going to have to roll with the weather here for the next few days. Today, not quite as bad. 89, cloudy sky, chance of some rain popping up this afternoon. But after that, it is going to heat back up. Mid-90s for Friday and Saturday, near 100, maybe even more than 100 for Sunday and into Monday. All right, in case you haven't heard, big announcements. You may have seen it up on our Facebook page, because it's back. The Anoka Country Ultimate Backyard Makeover is officially underway. 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Now, it all kicks off this Saturday. And you have to come out and see us, because we're going to be bringing the box. 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Now, they've got some great deals going on. 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As I mentioned, the box is back, and your guess could be the winning one. We'll see you Saturday, 11 until 1, at the new J. Hodge GMC in Muskogee.
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0: Clay Shelton and Stay Country. Her and I trying here on this Okie Country Wednesday morning. I'm Ron. Right now we're sitting at 75 on our way to 89 under a cloudy sky. Might be some rain this afternoon. I kind of hope so because it is going to heat up here for the rest of the week and into the weekend. 90s Friday, Saturday, 100 plus for Sunday and Monday. Now speaking of the weekend, it's going to be a warm one out there as the Porter Peach Festival kicks off this weekend. Y'all be safe out there. A lot of things going on out there. Tractor pull, food trucks, a parade, arts and crafts vendors, a car and bike show, and a talent show? Ooh, how do I sign up for the talent show? I got a few talents I'd like to display. Anyway, if you want to check out all the event information, PorterPeachFestivals.com. Alrighty, for today, you know we're halfway through July already. It's July 15th. Let that sink in for a moment. 2026. But I'm going to give you some reasons to celebrate today. Today is National Hot Dog Day. Now, I don't know all the deals, but I know that Sonic has some pretty good deals going on today. Chet's has their regular Wednesday special offering up today. If you know someplace having a special, holla at your boy here. Now, as far as toppings, that is a complete separate conversation. I really don't want to get into the selection of toppings because I think couples have gotten divorced over hot dog toppings. And I'm sure family members have disowned some of their relatives discussing which toppings belong and do not belong on a hot dog. For me, load it up. I like everything I possibly can get on my dog. Today is National I Love Horses Day. National Tapioca Pudding Day. Why does that remind me of the movie Rain Man? Wasn't that the pudding that Dustin Hoffman's character wanted? It was fish sticks and tapioca pudding, I think. That, by the way, that is a movie that's got to go back up on your rewatch list. Or if you've never seen it, it's a good movie. I got to watch that one again. Today, National Gummy Worm Day. And National Give Something Away Day. A day that encourages all of us to go through, whether it's a junk drawer or your attic or your closet, your basement, your garage. Because you know you got a bunch of stuff laying around that you're not going to use. And there are plenty of places out here in the Okie Country area that will gladly accept your donations. So if you can't use it, I'm pretty sure somebody else probably can. So National Give Something Away Day is today.
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6: Our best chance for scattered showers and thunderstorms comes on Wednesday with a few downpours and gusty winds possible, but widespread severe weather is not expected. Highs today stay in the upper 80s to lower 90s, with low to mid 90s returning Thursday into Friday, along with isolated showers and storms. Hotter, drier weather returns this weekend, as we could see our first 100-degree day of the year by Monday. From the TV's Weather Center, I'm meteorologist Annie Brown.
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3: News, I'm Therese Crowley. U.S. Central Command pounding Iran in daylight strikes after last night's seven-hour session. Strikes escalating, and President Trump tells Fox's Trey Yingst it's going to get worse when the U.S. hits Iran's electric grid and bridges next week till it comes back to the table.
4: I think they have no choice.
5: Why haven't they yet?
4: I think if I didn't do the way I'm doing, they would never make a deal. They would have never made a deal with Obama. That deal was the worst deal. What they did sign was a worthless piece of paper.
3: Acting Attorney General Todd Blanche in first Senate confirmation hearings with Jeffrey Epstein survivors objecting because some of their names were exposed when Blanche released millions of Epstein files. Greetings from Canada. Smoke from Thunder Bay wildfires browning the skies from the Midwest across New York down to Cincinnati and D.C. atop a heat wave. 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
9: News of the Radio Oklahoma News Network. I'm Ken Johnson. Among the 11 interim studies requested, State Senator Mary Boren wants one study to address misinformation about data centers and other large load users like the proposed smelter plant in Inola.
10: There's some rightful concern by ratepayers that this is just going to be another thing that gets, you know, passed on to the ratepayers, and they are not real confident that that we have guardrails in place to keep that from happening.
9: Boren says she wants to hear from industry experts and ratepayer advocates to identify solutions that keep costs low. The State Pardon and Parole Board denying clemency for death row inmate Carlos Rodriguez for the 2003 first-degree murder of Olympia Fisher. Siesta Rodriguez is scheduled to be executed by lethal injection August 13th at the Oklahoma State Penitentiary in McAllister. Radio Oklahoma News Network, I'm Ken Johnson.
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Smoky Country 101.7. Dylan Scott. This down's been too good to us here on this Wednesday morning. I'm Ron. 89 for a high today. Cloudy, some rain maybe, but then after that, yeah, we're going to heat back up here across the Oakey Country listening area. Mid-90s, 100 plus into the weekend. Now, speaking of hot, Night of the Tropics event is set for August 8th. Now, this is the annual fundraiser for the Kelly B. Todd Foundation, and it is one of the biggest events of the year. Now, there's a few tables left, so make sure to grab one. You can check out all the information at kellybtodd.org. Again, Saturday, August 8th. At Hatbox Night in the Tropics from the folks at Kelly B. Todd. All righty. Let's take a look at our Today in History. Now, this is where we take a look at some events that happened on this day, July 15th, throughout the course of time. This morning, we are going to begin in the year 1307, where Duke Henrik of Carinthia, chosen as the new king of Bohemia. Carinthia, is that where the leather comes from? That's an old joke, but some of you get it. On this day in 1381 in England, John Ball, who was a leader in the Peasants' Revolt, is hanged, drawn, and quartered in the presence of King Richard II. 1741, on this day, Russian navigator and Captain Alexei Shirakov sights land in southeast Alaska. He sends some men ashore, making them the first Europeans to visit Alaska. On this day in 1799, the Rosetta Stone is found in the Egyptian village of Rosetta. Well, imagine that. French Captain Pierre-Francois Boucher discovered it. Now, to be honest, I learned something this morning because I didn't know the Rosetta Stone was a real thing. I thought it was that computer program thing that taught us how to speak different languages. I didn't know. On this day in 1912, American athlete Jim Thorpe achieves an Olympic record of 8,413 points to win the decathlon gold medal at the Stockholm Olympics. On this day in 1922, the first duck-billed platypus was exhibited in public in the U.S. at the Bronx Zoo in New York City. Can you imagine? Now, y'all know what one of those things looks like, right? Something went wrong in that DNA strand some way, somehow. But could you imagine seeing that thing? Some people must have thought it was fake, because they do look fake. It looks just weird. It was on this day in 1960, a new song caused a new dance craze to hit the country. In fact, we still do it today.

0: Chubby Checker and the Twist came out on this day in 1960. And thank God he did, because if it wasn't for that song, we would have never heard of the rap group The Fat Boys. Again, some of you are going to get that joke. And I got another audio clip here, because it was on this day in 1988. One of the most iconic action movies made its debut in theaters.
1: Who are you, then?
2: Just a fly in the ointment, Hans. The monkey in the wrench. The pain in the ass.
0: That's right. It was on this day in 1988 that Die Hard opened up in theaters. There you go. That's a quick look at some of the things that happened on this day, July 15th, throughout the course of time. That's why we call it Today in History.
3: He's there when you wake up. 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
8: Our best chance for scattered showers and thunderstorms comes on Wednesday with a few downpours and gusty winds possible, but widespread severe weather is not expected. Highs today stay in the upper 80s to lower 90s, with low to mid 90s returning Thursday into Friday, along with isolated showers and storms. Hotter, drier weather returns this weekend, as we could see our first 100-degree day of the year by Monday. From the 2 News Weather Center, I'm meteorologist Annie Brown.
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1: This is Rise and Shine breaking in for our Monday morning interview. And this morning we have Vanessa Anton. She is the Dean of the College of Education. She was back here in late March and she's now here once again to be talking about expansion on the College of Ed part. Would you like to explain a little more on it?
2: Absolutely. Well, first of all, the College of Ed at NSU houses a lot of people think teacher preparation, and that's certainly true.
3: Right.
2: But we also house psychology and counseling, health and kinesiology, and educational leadership.
3: Wow. Okay. Yep. And what health and kinesiology? Break that down for those that don't know.
2: Well, those degrees include health and human performance, but also which is a non-education track, but it also includes health and physical education for those who want to be teachers. And then, of course, we have our master's degrees.
3: Very cool. And it's expanding even further, right?
2: Yes.
3: Beyond the master's degree.
2: Yes. Well, the two degrees I want to talk to you today are, the first one is, and I mentioned it the last time I was here, but mm-hmm. 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
3: mm-hmm.
2: Because after all, that is our mission. 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
3: Oh, right around the corner.
2: Yes, but what's really around the corner is the August 1st deadline for applications. 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And I can also give you contact information. 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And Dr. Renee Cambiano, you can look her up in the directory on our website, too, if you forget the email that I'm about to tell you. 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
3: Absolutely. She's a legend of that department.
2: Yeah, for sure. For sure. She's amazing. 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
2: Mm-hmm. And this degree has four concentrations, but the way that we designed it, really, it can encompass almost anyone's interests in the community if they want to become a better leader.
1: Mm-hmm.
2: So we have civic leadership, indigenous leadership, instructional and curriculum leadership, and professional studies. 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
3: Forgive me, you may have already said, do the prior degrees need to be within education?
2: No.
3: Okay, that's interesting. Cool.
2: No. So again, you're going to work with an advisor to customize what it is that you want. So each of those concentrations also have some content area options. And I'll give you an example. The curriculum, the instructional and curriculum leadership concentration. So if you're interested in early childhood,
3: mm-hmm.
2: elementary education, math, science, special education, reading, STEM, library media, school administration, pedagogy mastery and classroom experiences, digital learning design, in other words, online learning design,
1: mm-hmm.
2: higher education administration. Those are all content areas that you can build out within that concentration.
3: Wow, okay.
2: So, you know, and of course, civic leadership is for those who want to enhance their community engagement. Indigenous leadership, you're going to explore indigenous leadership theories, methods, and practices. And then with the professional studies, if you choose that one, you can customize your experience.
3: Very cool.
1: Wow. I love these many options for people out there because, you know, there's not one size fits all. Everybody is so different. All of our molds are completely different. And so the fact that we can change these to be able to mold to what we want to go after.
2: And the truth is, too, no matter what you do, you're a leader.
1: Yeah.
3: There you go.
2: Within your sphere. And so we can all enhance those skills. And so I'm just very excited about this degree.
3: I like the hat on the hatness of the civil leadership one because you're going in as a community leader to build more community leadership, really.
2: Yeah. So the second one is an EDS, which is a Specialist of Education degree in school psychology. An EDS degree is somewhere kind of in the middle of a master's and a doctorate.
3: Okay.
2: So if you have a bachelor's degree, though, you can apply for this
3: degree. It's like a master's
2: degree.
3: And a half.
2: It's master's plus.
1: Yes.
2: This particular one is 72 hours. But We all know that. Now, before I say that, I want to also say, I need to say this, that this one is pending. It's already gone through all the state approvals, but it's pending HLC accreditation approval.
4: Okay.
2: So I'm not going to tell you when that one will start, but hopefully soon, as soon as we get through this process.
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6: Our best chance for scattered showers and thunderstorms comes on Wednesday with a few downpours and gusty winds possible, but widespread severe weather is not expected. Highs today stay in the upper 80s to lower 90s, with low to mid 90s returning Thursday into Friday, along with isolated showers and storms. Hotter, drier weather returns this weekend, as we could see our first 100-degree day of the year by Monday. From the 2 News Weather Center, I'm meteorologist Annie Brown.
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1: News. I'm Chris Foster. President Trump says ICE should keep using traffic stops as an enforcement tool. ICE announced most stops would be suspended after fatal shootings in Maine and Texas.
2: Well, look, it's not a policy change. It's a temporary pause. Look, we had the last couple of shootings, ICE leadership along with DHS believes they want to look at these last couple of incidents and look, is there something that could have been done better?
1: Reporters are Tom Homan on Fox. The Senate confirmation hearings today for Acting Attorney General Todd Blanche to have the job long term. He says his job is securing American safety.
3: When a family can send their kids to school, walk their neighborhood after dark, and build a life without fear, every promise of the American dream is within reach. When they cannot, none of it is.
1: He faces accusations of improperly targeting Trump political enemies and mishandling the release of Jeffrey Epstein files. America's listening to Fox News.
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7: News of the Radio Oklahoma News Network. I'm Ken Johnson. Among the 11 interim studies requested, State Senator Mary Boren wants one study to address misinformation about data centers and other large load users like the proposed smelter plant in Inola.
8: There's some rightful concern by ratepayers that this is just going to be another thing that gets, you know, passed on to the ratepayers, and they are not real confident that that we have guardrails in place to keep that from happening.
7: Boren says she wants to hear from industry experts and ratepayer advocates to identify solutions that keep costs low. The State Pardon and Parole Board denying clemency for death row inmate Carlos Rodriguez for the 2003 first-degree murder of Olympia Fisher. Siesta Rodriguez is scheduled to be executed by lethal injection August 13th at the Oklahoma State Penitentiary in McAllister. Radio Oklahoma News Network, I'm Ken Johnson.
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Karaoke Country, 101.7. That's Morgan Wallen kicking off five in a row. Still have Tyler Hubbard, Megan Maroney, and Casey Musgraves on the way right now. Jason Aldean, try that in a small town on Okie Country, 101.7.

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0: Tyler Hubbard wrapping up five in a row on Okie Country 101.7. Happy Hump Day. I'm Ryan Diamond. Stick around. I've got your National Days of the Week on the way. Lainey Wilson up next on Okie Country 101.7.
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4: Our best chance for scattered showers and thunderstorms comes on Wednesday with a few downpours and gusty winds possible, but widespread severe weather is not expected. Highs today stay in the upper 80s to lower 90s, with low to mid 90s returning Thursday into Friday, along with isolated showers and storms. Hotter, drier weather returns this weekend, as we could see our first 100-degree day of the year by Monday. From the 2 News Weather Center, I'm meteorologist Annie Brown.
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0: Hoagy Country 101.7. That's Blake Shelton and Gwen Stefani. It's called Nobody But You. How you doing? I'm Ryan Diamond. Today is Hump Day, July 15th, 2026. Today is National Hot Dog Day, National Gummy Worm Day, Black Currant Day, National Clean Beauty Day, Glioblastoma Awareness Day, World Youth Skills Day, National Orange Chicken Day, Social Media 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

0: Zach Toppin, South of Sanity on Okie Country 101.7. Good morning, I'm Ryan Diamond. 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
9: Our best chance for scattered showers and thunderstorms comes on Wednesday, with a few downpours and gusty winds possible, but widespread severe weather is not expected. Highs today stay in the upper 80s to lower 90s, with low to mid 90s returning Thursday into Friday, along with isolated showers and storms. Hotter, drier weather returns this weekend, as we could see our first 100-degree day of the year by Monday. From the 2 News Weather Center, I'm meteorologist Annie Brown.
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1: Fox News, I'm Therese Crowley. Acting Attorney General Todd Blanche in Senate confirmation hearings with Democrats making it a referendum on the Epstein files, even though Blanche released millions of pages, Democrat Senator Dick Durbin.
2: Hundreds of survivors' personal information was unredacted, victimizing them again. Meanwhile, the names of powerful Epstein allies remain protected in clear violation of the Epstein Files Transparency Act. Your explanation, quote, it isn't a crime to party with Mr. Epstein.
1: Blanche says the Trump administration is more transparent than any other on Epstein. CENTCOM pounding Iran with daylight strikes. The President Trump warns will get worse when the U.S. hits Iran's power grid and bridges next week till they come back to the table. Happy surprise. Wholesale inflation falls 0.3 in June. 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
3: News for the Radio Oklahoma News Network. I'm Ken Johnson. President Trump releasing a 98-second video endorsing Republican gubernatorial candidate Mike Mazie ahead of the August 25th runoff election.
4: He is working really hard to bring one of the biggest and most important economic jobs anywhere in the country, the new aluminum plant. It'll be unbelievable. It's supported by the richest people anywhere in the world. It's going to be incredible.
3: Thunder coach Mark Degnault is expected to be named an assistant coach for U.S. basketball. He'll join Miami Heat coach Eric Spoelstra on the national team, along with Detroit Pistons coach J.B. Bickerstaff and Gonzaga coach Mark Few. An Oklahoma aerospace company is expanding its Claremore manufacturing facility. Prior Aerospace breaking ground on its 60,000-square-foot expansion that will double its current manufacturing space. Radio Oklahoma News Network. I'm Ken Johnson.
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Jason Aldean kicking off five in a row on Okie Country, 101.7. Let's keep that five in a row rolling. Here's George Burge, and it won't be long, on Okie Country, 101.7.

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0: Travis Denning wrapping up five in a row on Oakey Country 101.7. Good morning, I'm Ryan Diamond. Stick around, your useless fact of the day on the way. 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
10: Our best chance for scattered showers and thunderstorms comes on Wednesday with a few downpours and gusty winds possible. But widespread severe weather is not expected. Highs today stay in the upper 80s to lower 90s, with low to mid 90s returning Thursday into Friday, along with isolated showers and storms. Hotter, drier weather returns this weekend, as we could see our first 100-degree day of the year by Monday. From the 2 News Weather Center, I'm meteorologist Annie Brown.
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I know that time just keeps going on, and words by themselves can't right all the wrongs. In a world that's gone crazy,

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Most people don't change, but some

0: 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Good morning, I'm Ryan Diamond. It is time now for your useless fact of the day. Back when dinosaurs roamed the earth, days were just 23 hours long.
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0: George Burge and Luke Bryan. It's called Ride, Ride, Ride on Okie Country 101.7. How you doing? I'm Ryan Diamond. Hey, the Muskogee Police Department is still accepting applications for its cadet program. Candidates must be between 14 and 21 years of age. It's a great way to learn what it takes to be a law enforcement officer. It'll also teach leadership, teamwork skills, and you'll participate in community events. For more information, call 918-680-3114. If you have an event or fundraiser coming up, would like to let us know, be sure and hit us up on our Facebook page at Okie Country.
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6: Our best chance for scattered showers and thunderstorms comes on Wednesday with a few downpours and gusty winds possible, but widespread severe weather is not expected. Highs today stay in the upper 80s to lower 90s, with low to mid 90s returning Thursday into Friday, along with isolated showers and storms. Hotter, drier weather returns this weekend, as we could see our first 100-degree day of the year by Monday. From the 2 News Weather Center, I'm meteorologist Annie Brown.
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1: News. I'm Chris Foster. For now, Acting Attorney General Todd Blanchett has Senate confirmation hearings accused of mishandling the release of Jeffrey Epstein files.
2: Blanchett himself has admitted there were mistakes when it came to redactions of potential victim identities.
3: Whenever we learned that any victim's name had been improperly not redacted, we immediately took the document down and fixed it as soon as we could. That doesn't excuse the mistakes of which I take responsibility, but it does mean that we tried to fix them.
2: Blanchett insisted that Epstein victims can still come forward, and he wants them to.
1: Fox's David Spun. President Trump tells ICE to resume traffic stops. They were suspended yesterday in response to fatal shootings during stops in Maine and Texas during the last week. There have been daytime airstrikes in Iran after four straight nights of strikes. 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
4: News of the Radio Oklahoma News Network. I'm Ken Johnson. Among the 11 interim studies requested, State Senator Mary Boren wants one study to address misinformation about data centers and other large load users like the proposed smelter plant in Inola.
5: There's some rightful concern by ratepayers that this is just going to be another thing that gets, you know, passed on to the ratepayers, and they are not real confident that we have guardrails in place to keep that from happening.
4: Boren says she wants to hear from industry experts and ratepayer advocates to identify solutions that keep costs low. The State Pardon and Parole Board denying clemency for death row inmate Carlos Rodriguez for the 2003 first-degree murder of Olympia Fisher. Siesta Rodriguez is scheduled to be executed by lethal injection August 13th at the Oklahoma State Penitentiary in McAllister. Radio Oklahoma News Network, I'm Ken Johnson.
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Luke Combs kicking off five in a row on Oakey Country 101.7. Still have Dustin Lynch, Blake Shelton, and Brantley Gilbert on the way right now. Morgan Wallen and 20 Cigarettes on Oakey Country 101.7.

0: Dustin Lynch and Mackenzie Porter wrapping up five in a row on Okie Country 101.7. Good afternoon. I'm Ryan Diamond. Stick around. I've got your lunchtime laugh on the way. Carly Pierce up next on Okie Country 101.7.
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7: Our best chance for scattered showers and thunderstorms comes on Wednesday with a few downpours and gusty winds possible, but widespread severe weather is not expected. Highs today stay in the upper 80s to lower 90s, with low to mid 90s returning Thursday into Friday, along with isolated showers and storms. Hotter, drier weather returns this weekend, as we could see our first 100-degree day of the year by Monday. From the 2 News Weather Center, I'm meteorologist Annie Brown.
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0: Okie Country, 101.7, that's Kane Brown and good as you. How you doing? I'm Ryan Diamond. It is time now for your lunchtime laugh. Here's Matt Koff.
1: I would say the worst part about breaking up is when you catch yourself using little phrases that your ex used to use. Like, I was in Office Max the other day, and I said to the cashier, "I don't love you anymore." That was really embarrassing. Guys, it's 2013. We can put a man on the moon, so why can't we put one on my lonely gay uncle? Serious question. So my last job, I was a question writer for the Newlywed Game on the Game Show Network. And they're like, "Matt, we liked your questions, but they're a little dark." So I actually brought a couple of rejected ones. You guys can tell me what you think. I think they're fine. Your husband's body washes up on the shore, dead. What's the number one thing you'll miss most about it? Here's one. Your husband's body washes up on the shore, dead. What hors d'oeuvre would he want served at his funeral? That's like a food question. Here's one. Your husband's body washes up on the shore, dead. What kind of God would allow this to happen? It's like a philosophy question.
2: 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Oklahoma City Thunder basketball, they open up their run in the Vegas Summer League this evening as they are set to take on the Los Angeles Lakers. This is day two of Las Vegas Summer League action as about half the teams began their run yesterday and the other half or so beginning their run today. Jumping over to baseball, the Texas Rangers, they beat the Angels yesterday by a 7-6 score. They're going to match up against Houston tonight. Cal Quantrill on the mound, 3-1, 3.35 ERA. The St. Louis Cardinals wrap up a five-game series against the Milwaukee Brewers, losing 4-5. They lose yesterday, 8-4. Tonight they host Atlanta. Kyle Leahy on the mound. He comes in, 7-4.
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0: Dustin Lynch and Easy to Love on Oakey Country 101.7. How you doing? I'm Ryan Diamond. 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
9: Our best chance for scattered showers and thunderstorms comes on Wednesday with a few downpours and gusty winds possible, but widespread severe weather is not expected. Highs today stay in the upper 80s to lower 90s, with low to mid 90s returning Thursday into Friday, along with isolated showers and storms. Hotter, drier weather returns this weekend, as we could see our first 100-degree day of the year by Monday. From the 2 News Weather Center, I'm meteorologist Annie Brown.
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1: News. I'm Therese Crowley. Smoke from Thunder Bay, Canada wildfires browning the skies from the Midwest across New York and down to Cincinnati and D.C. atop a heat wave. While the House passes a bill to make daylight saving time permanent, Fox's Grady Trimble.
2: House lawmakers arguing there are mental health benefits, and several industries like retail and tourism support more evening daylight, saying it's good for business.
1: But the National Sleep Foundation says permanent standard time is better so winter's not dark at 8 a.m. President Trump posting New York's Democrat Governor Hochul made a terrible decision, pausing all data centers, calling them liquid gold and driving forces in the future for jobs. And the president orders ICE to resume traffic stops, reversing the Homeland Secretary's pause after two fatal ICE shootings, saying ICE must stay strong but be judicious, fair, and smart. 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
3: News from the Radio Oklahoma News Network. I'm David McCollum. Oklahoma is getting nearly $525,000 in a settlement with Block Incorporated, the company behind Cash App. The state AG's office says Block must provide live customer support, stop misleading safety claims and fraud-linked marketing, educate users about scams, and investigate and reimburse fraud claims when required by law. A prior doctor who delayed a basic cancer screening for years is now paying the price.
4: I was originally scheduled for a colonoscopy in December of 23, and I was so fed up and burnt out that I said, you know what, we're going on vacation instead.
3: When he finally had his colonoscopy a year and a half later, Dr. Johnny Owens found out he had stage 4 colorectal cancer that had already spread to his liver. Owens says no matter how busy, it's important to make time to get screened. Colorectal cancer is the second leading cause of cancer deaths in the state. More on these stories at RadioOklahomaNews.com. For the Radio Oklahoma News Network, I'm David McCollum.
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Lorna Lane kicking off 5 in a row on Okie Country 101.7. Happy Monday to you. Hope you're having a great afternoon. Going to keep that 5 in a row rolling. 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

0: Okie Country, 101.7. That's Cody Johnson and Carrie Underwood wrapping up five in a row. How you doing? I'm Ryan Diamond. Stick around. Stupid news on the way. Jake Owen up next on Okie Country, 101.7.
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7: For the Muskogee and Tahlequah areas this afternoon, look for mostly cloudy skies with widely scattered showers and some thunder showers. Severe weather looking unlikely, but some heavy downpours, some cloud-to-ground lightning strikes, maybe an isolated spot of some flash flooding. With those high temperatures, today into the 80s. Enjoy. In the 2 News Weather Center, I'm meteorologist Brandon Woolley.
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0: Okie Country, 101.7, that's Kenny Chesney, and Never Wanted Nothing More. How you doing? I'm Ryan Diamond. It is time now for the Hump Day edition of Stupid News. Well, a 63-year-old Florida man is facing theft charges after deputies say he used a stolen debit card to go on an Amazon shopping spree and then accidentally helped investigators build their case. According to the Flagler County Sheriff's Office, a shopper accidentally left her bank card in a propane exchange machine outside of a Walmart in Palm Coast. Detectives traced fraudulent Amazon purchases back to David Cardoso Gomes, who allegedly used the card to buy about $79 worth of items, including door hinges and Axe body spray. Investigators say that when Gomes was questioned, he denied using the card and pulled up his own Amazon account to prove it. Deputies say the account showed the disputed purchases shipped directly to his home. Gomes was arrested and charged with possession of personal identifying information without consent and petty theft. That's stupid news for you, Hump Day. Stick around, Shane Proffitt up next on Okie Country 101.7.
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0: Ella Langley in Choosin', Texas on Okie Country 101.7. How you doing? I'm Ryan Diamond. Hey, the Bronx are back and the Bulls are back. It's the BRI and it returns to Muskogee this Saturday night at Hatbox Event Center. 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
6: For the Muskogee and Tahlequah areas this afternoon, look for mostly cloudy skies with widely scattered showers and some thundershowers. Severe weather looking unlikely, but some heavy downpours, some cloud-to-ground lightning strikes, maybe an isolated spot of some flash flooding. With those high temperatures, today into the 80s. Enjoy. In the 2 News Weather Center, I'm meteorologist Brandon Woolley.
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0: 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I feel like a lady. You hear me talking on the way. And it was good knowing you. 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
1: Fox News, I'm Tom Graham. The Pentagon announcing Iran has been hit with another round of strikes. It marks the fifth straight day of U.S. attacks after an interim deal to end the conflict was broken.
2: Most of these strikes have been on the coast of Iran. According to Central Command, the narrative anyway is that the U.S. has been hitting the capabilities of Iran to threaten shipping in the Strait of Hormuz. And this follows seven commercial ships that were hit crossing the strait.
1: Fox's Mike Tobin, more rounds of life-threatening flash flooding impacting Central and South Texas. Fox Weather's Robert Ray is in Camp Wood, about 130 miles west of San Antonio.
3: There were 25 people that were rescued. Rivers, creeks, streams were on the rise because of this incredible rain. Yesterday, 10 inches to a foot in some areas.
1: Texas Governor Greg Abbott issuing disaster declarations for several counties. 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
5: News from the Radio Oklahoma News Network. I'm David McCollum. When it comes to using AI for legal work, Tulsa attorney LaShondra Peoples-Johnson says lawyers and legal teams absolutely use it, noting it is a cautionary tale.
6: It provides very good information. The way it's been used currently efficiently is to kind of be a starting point, to be able to give us the starting statutes, the starting case law, et cetera, and then we have to go in and verify if it's applicable, if it's real, if it's current.
5: She notes that AI does hallucinate and can provide made-up statutes and cases. If you're representing yourself in a dispute, Peoples-Johnson warns to not let AI write the brief you submit to the court without first verifying its content. The National Governors Association holds its summer meeting in Oklahoma City later this month. The event wraps up Governor Kevin Stitt's chair initiative and marks the handoff of NGA leadership to Maryland Governor Wes Moore. More on these stories at RadioOklahomaNews.com. For the Radio Oklahoma News Network, I'm David McCollum.
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Okie Country, 101.7 as Tucker Wetmore, kicking off five in a row. Still have Dustin Lynch, Old Dominion, and Jason Aldean on the way right now. 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

0: Dustin Lynch wrapping up five in a row on Okie Country 101.7. How you doing? I'm Ryan Diamond. Stick around. I've got your dad joke of the day on the way, plus Dan and Shay and the Biebs up next on Okie Country 101.7.
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8: For the Muskogee and Tahlequah areas this afternoon, look for mostly cloudy skies with widely scattered showers and some thunder showers. Severe weather looking unlikely, but some heavy downpours, some cloud-to-ground lightning strikes, maybe an isolated spot of some flash flooding. With those high temperatures, today into the 80s. Enjoy. In the 2 News Weather Center, I'm meteorologist Brandon Woolley.
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Toby Keith and As Good As I Once Was on Okie Country 101.7. I'm Ryan Diamond. That's a wrap for me, but now for you, Maverick's going to take over the cockpit. I'll be back in the morning, 10 a.m. Going to leave you with music from Luke Bryan. It's called Country and She Knows It. Remember, if you ain't laughing, you ain't living. Maverick's up next on Okie Country.

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8: For the Muskogee and Tahlequah areas this afternoon, look for mostly cloudy skies with widely scattered showers and some thundershowers. Severe weather looking unlikely, but some heavy downpours, some cloud-to-ground lightning strikes, maybe an isolated spot of some flash flooding. With those high temperatures, today into the 80s. Enjoy. In the 2 News Weather Center, I'm meteorologist Brandon Woolley.
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9: Fox News. I'm Carmen Roberts. President Trump says U.S. strikes on Iran will intensify next week, telling Fox News.
10: We're going to knock out all their power plants. We're going to knock out all their bridges unless they get to the table and negotiate.
9: And Iran continues retaliating, launching attacks on Gulf nations hosting U.S. forces, despite five straight days of American airstrikes, including today's daylight strikes, which followed Iranian attacks on commercial shipping. In the Senate.
11: I'm proud of what we've done to help American families see safer streets and to have a fair shot at the life they're working to build.
9: Acting Attorney General Todd Blanche faced tough questions in his Senate confirmation hearing, including over the Epstein files. He says the mistaken release of unredacted victims' names was corrected as quickly as possible. He has been a staunch ally of President Trump. America's listening to Fox News.
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1: 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I'm David McCollum. Paul's Valley Police are investigating a drowning incident that happened at a Garvin County lake. The incident occurred on the north side of Longmire Lake after a man drowned while attempting to help a 14-year-old who swam into the water. A dive team with the Chickasaw Nation Light Horse Police Department recovered the man's body. The Oklahoma Medical Examiner is investigating. Swedish furniture giant IKEA is hiring in Oklahoma. Full-time, part-time, and leadership positions are now available ahead of a planned fall opening for its Tulsa location, the first in the Sooner State. The approximately 51,000-square-foot facility is located in Tulsa Hills. 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

Karaoke Country 101.7. Love both those dudes. Corey Kent, Cole Wetzel. We're rolling into 3 o'clock. Maverick with Megan Maroney and Parker McCollum, Lady A in minutes. Now it's Luke.

0: 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All right, countdown is on. Now we're getting ready for a big weekend, the weekend that we get you signed up to win that ultimate backyard makeover. Man, it's going to be great. This Saturday, we're going to do that. 1600 North Main in Muskogee, grand opening of the new J. Hodge GMC. Man, is this going to be a big time on Saturday. 11-1, that'll be your first chance to get qualified for the ultimate backyard makeover. The box is back, and your guest could be the winning one. So we will see you at the grand opening of the new J. Hodge GMC dealership, 1600 North Main in Muskogee, coming up this Saturday. 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
5: For the Muskogee and Tahlequah areas this afternoon, look for mostly cloudy skies with widely scattered showers and some thunder showers. Severe weather looking unlikely, but some heavy downpours, some cloud-to-ground lightning strikes, maybe an isolated spot of some flash flooding. With those high temperatures today into the 80s, enjoy. In the 2 News Weather Center, I'm meteorologist Brandon Woolley.
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0: Okie Country 101.7, already gone. Sugarland, right there. All right, coming back on the other side, Cole Swindell's great song, Girl Dad. Oh, my gosh. Being a girl dad twice, song gets me. Parmalee 2, Kane Brown, and let's see, play Morgan Wallen's great song, Don't We, coming up here too. Moki Country 101.7. All right, so Saturday, we've been telling you about the Ultimate Backyard Makeover, our first chance. That's going to be at the J. Hodge GMC dealership, grand opening there, 1600 North Main. We're there, 11-1. Also, Saturday night, the Bronx and Bulls are back. BRI. This Saturday night at the Hatbox Event Center. Tickets $10 for all ages. 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

0: Rocky Country 101.7. It's King Brown. It's called Women. All right, Maverick here. All right, we're going to update you on this soccer game coming up here. And we'll do that all the way. Morgan Wallen, play Miranda 2. 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And we'll tell you again about our big kickoff of the Backyard Ultimate Makeover. 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
8: For the Muskogee and Tahlequah areas this afternoon, look for mostly cloudy skies with widely scattered showers and some thunder showers. Severe weather looking unlikely, but some heavy downpours, some cloud-to-ground lightning strikes, maybe an isolated spot of some flash flooding. With those high temperatures, today into the 80s. Enjoy. In the 2 News Weather Center, I'm meteorologist Brandon Woolley.

0: 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I'm Jason Aldean.
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5: Fox News, I'm Tom Graham. The U.S. military launching a second round of strikes today against Iran. President Trump says leadership from Tehran has reached out to him again after an interim peace deal was broken several days ago.
6: We will see what's happening. We received a call just as I was coming here that they want to meet.
5: The president speaking with Fox's Edward Lawrence while at an event at the U.S. Army War College in Pennsylvania. An intense heat dome impacting parts of the Midwest and Northeast, while wildfire smoke blowing down from Canada is triggering air quality concerns for millions.
7: All of that smoke pushing in from the Minnesota-Wisconsin border and pushing all the way into the Northeast. We are expecting that air quality to reach unhealthy levels, so a good idea to stay indoors. Avoid being outside for long periods of time.
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14: News from the Radio Oklahoma News Network, I'm David McCollum. Paul's Valley Police are investigating a drowning incident that happened at a Garvin County lake. The incident occurred on the north side of Longmire Lake after a man drowned while attempting to help a 14-year-old who swam into the water. A dive team with the Chickasaw Nation Light Horse Police Department recovered the man's body. The Oklahoma Medical Examiner is investigating. Swedish furniture giant IKEA is hiring in Oklahoma. Full-time, part-time, and leadership positions are now available ahead of a planned fall opening for its Tulsa location, the first in the Sooner State. 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

0: 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I feel like a lady. 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

0: Rocky Country 101.7 had me at Heads, Carolina. Cole Swindell and Miss Joe D there. All right, so again, this Saturday, your chance to get registered to win our ultimate backyard makeover, grand opening of the new J. Hodge GMC dealership, 1600 North Main, and all kinds of great deals they'll have there. Plus, your first chance to get qualified, boxes back. Your guess could be the winning one. Again, this Saturday, J. Hodge GMC's new grand opening, 1600 North Main. We'll see you there. All right, let's do the good stuff.
1: Yeah, man, that's the good stuff.
0: Well, over the weekend, Saturday was July 11th, better known as 7-Eleven. 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One Philadelphia man took the promotion to a whole new level. Michael Cooper turned the day into an endurance challenge, running about 32 miles across the city, stopping at 41 different 7-Eleven locations to collect Slurpees along the way. But Cooper's trek was more than about just free Slurpees. 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His unique citywide challenge blend a little summertime fun with a meaningful cause, shining a spotlight on the organization's work with Philadelphia area students. That sounds dandy. That's the good stuff.
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8: For the Muskogee and Tahlequah areas this afternoon, look for mostly cloudy skies with widely scattered showers and some thunder showers. Severe weather looking unlikely, but some heavy downpours, some cloud-to-ground lightning strikes, maybe an isolated spot of some flash flooding. With those high temperatures today into the 80s, enjoy. In the 2 News Weather Center, I'm meteorologist Brandon Woolley.
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0: With seven races to go in the NASCAR Cup Series regular season, it's a fight to make the final spot in the chase. And what do drivers need to get there?
1: Speed in the race car. If we go fast, we get stage points. You can hang a lot of points if you run up front. And it really only takes one good race to knock that deficit down.
0: That's Ross Chastain, and my name is Brad Gilley. Welcome to Texas Motor Speedway's Total Access Today. The top 16 drivers in the NASCAR Cup Series point standings at the end of 26 races will qualify for the postseason, a 10-race chase to the championship. Right now, Ross Chastain is far back in the standings, sitting 22nd, but he's only 36 points behind Eric Jones, who is 16th and on the bubble. That 36 points could be made up in one race. Chastain would also have to leapfrog Michael McDowell, Brad Keselowski, A.J. Allmendinger, Joey Logano, and Ryan Preece to get to Eric Jones, however. But for Jones, who drives for Jimmy Johnson's Legacy Motor Club, this team is on the rise right now. Here's what they need.
2: I think we have a shot. We have as good a shot as anybody that's in this position that we are right now, and maybe a little bit better than some of the guys who are around. It's going to be pretty tight, and it's going to be a matter of some fortune too, right? I mean, things are going to go wrong, and a lot of our strength in the last 2 months, we were fast and ran well, but we just stayed out of trouble. We didn't get wrecked. We didn't get in any wrecks, and at the end of it, though, I feel good about it. I feel good about our cars and our speed, and that we can do it on that with some good fortune.
0: NASCAR is back in 2027. 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

0: All right, you got Maverick. Check your forecast coming up here as we head through Tuesday. See what the weather looks like for the Porter Peach Festival coming up this weekend. 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The box will be back, and it'll be at J. Hodge GMC. 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That'll be your first shot to win that Ultimate Backyard Makeover. Man, it's going to be great. J. Hodge GMC, 1600 North Main in Muskogee, and that's this Saturday. From 11 to 1. 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
10: For the Muskogee and Tahlequah areas this afternoon, look for mostly cloudy skies with widely scattered showers and some thundershowers. Severe weather looking unlikely, but some heavy downpours, some cloud-to-ground lightning strikes, maybe an isolated spot of some flash flooding. With those high temperatures, today into the 80s. Enjoy. In the 2 News Weather Center, I'm meteorologist Brandon Woolley.
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1: Fox News, I'm Carmen Roberts. President Trump says Iran will be finished soon as the U.S. military launches another wave of strikes on Iran, the third in 24 hours. Fox's Lucas Tomlinson has more from Tel Aviv.
2: The increased volume of airstrikes against missile and drone sites along Iran's coastline, an attempt to clear a path through the Strait of Hormuz and increase shipping volume, and potentially paving the way for U.S. warships to sail through, something that hasn't happened for 2 months.
1: Musicians will come together to hold a benefit concert in Miami to raise money for Venezuela's earthquake victims.
3: Mark Anthony, Fade, and Ricardo Montaner, just to name a few, with more being announced soon. The benefit concert, as well as international telethon, will take place 6 p.m. Eastern, August 16th.
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4: News on the Radio Oklahoma News Network, I'm Trey Davis. An early morning shooting in Marshall County near Lake Texoma results in the arrest of two suspects. The victim was interviewed by county sheriff's deputies in a hospital emergency room before being flown to another hospital. They then interviewed two suspects who were both taken into custody. No word on the cause of the shooting or the suspect's identity. Duncan City Council votes to increase lake fees that had not been changed in 10 years. Radio Oklahoma's David McCollum has details.
5: The proposed fees were compared to lake fees charged by other Oklahoma cities, including Lawton, Oklahoma City, Frederick, and Ardmore. Impacted fees include fishing, camping, and boating.
4: Oklahoma's Attorney General says a settlement netted nearly $525,000 with Cash App parent company Block Incorporated. The company must provide live customer support and end marketing practices linked to fraud. 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I'm Trey Davis on the Radio Oklahoma News Network.
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All right, Maverick, a little past 5 o'clock. 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
2: I had to quit drinking because that was giving me too much anxiety. And I should be more clear. I had to quit drinking because I was an alcoholic, and that was giving me anxiety. You got to be clear on that, because otherwise it's confusing. People are like, drinking helps anxiety. I'm like, well, probably we drank differently than each other. You know? Some people drink and unwind. That would unravel. There's a difference. You know? Waking up covered in bruises and street signs, not as relaxing as you might think it would be. You know? I'm like, this might be a sign that it's time to stop. My friend's like, what is? I'm like, this stop sign. It's a literal sign to stop.
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7: For the Muskogee and Tahlequah areas this afternoon, look for mostly cloudy skies with widely scattered showers and some thundershowers. Severe weather looking unlikely, but some heavy downpours, some cloud-to-ground lightning strikes, maybe an isolated spot of some flash flooding. With those high temperatures, today into the 80s. Enjoy. In the 2 News Weather Center, I'm meteorologist Brandon Woolley.

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1: While the NFL has played in Brazil each of the last 2 years, they've never played a game in Rio de Janeiro. That's going to change moving forward this upcoming season. They're going to host a game in Rio for the first time ever. It's been announced that the Dallas Cowboys are going to be the host team for that game. That means one of their games that would have been in Dallas instead is going to be played in Rio, but they were going to have an extra home game this upcoming season anyways. It's going to be the third straight year that the NFL plays in Brazil. It's going to be the Cowboys' first international game as a home team and their first international game overall since 2014. The date and opponent for the Cowboys game has yet to be announced. Oklahoma City Thunder basketball tomorrow. They host Houston.
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0: Okie Country 101.7, Deep As You Drunk, and Riley Green there. Maverick here. All right, long stretch of great music coming up here next. We're getting ready for some Bronx and Bulls coming up this weekend, Saturday night, Hatbox Event Center, 8 o'clock, tickets $10 for all ages. Have all the info up at our Okie Country Facebook page. Also on Saturday, we're getting ready for the grand opening of the new J. Hodge Dodge GMC, and there you'll have your first opportunity to get qualified for the ultimate backyard makeover. Think about all the things you'll have in your backyard that all of your friends will be jealous about. So the box is back. Your guess could be the winning one. Again, you'll have your first shot at the grand opening of the new J. Hodge GMC dealership, 1600 North Main in Muskogee. It's coming up this Saturday, 11 to 1.
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7: For the Muskogee and Tahlequah areas this afternoon, look for mostly cloudy skies with widely scattered showers and some thundershowers. Severe weather looking unlikely, but some heavy downpours, some cloud-to-ground lightning strikes, maybe an isolated spot of some flash flooding. With those high temperatures, today into the 80s. Enjoy. In the 2 News Weather Center, I'm meteorologist Brandon Woolley.
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1: Fox News, I'm Tom Graham. The U.S. military launching two waves of strikes against Iran today. President Trump insisting leadership in Tehran wants to negotiate a peace deal after an earlier interim ceasefire was broken.
2: They want to settle so badly. They don't like what we're doing. And they do want to settle. We'll find out whether or not we settle with them or we just finish it off.
1: The president says the military will begin targeting Iranian power plants and bridges. Heavy rains turning roads into rivers for central and southern Texas.
3: Flash flood warnings and watches persist in the region all the way through Thursday, and many roadways impassable. First responders and officials warning people, do not try to drive through these waters.
1: Fox Weather's Robert Ray in Uvalde County, Texas. Defending champion Argentina rallying to beat England 2-1 in advance to the World Cup final. They'll take on Spain on Sunday. 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
4: This
5: news on the Radio Oklahoma News Network. I'm Trey Davis. Washington Town Clerk Susan Noel and others are accused of misappropriating just over $1 million in town funds over a three-year period in a forensic audit released Wednesday by State Auditor Cindy Byrd. Noel allegedly altered bank records submitted as part of the audit in an effort to conceal her theft of $676,000 in public funds. The audit was requested by town trustees. The National Governors Association will gather in Oklahoma City later this month for its summer meeting. Radio Oklahoma's David McCollum has more.
6: The meeting marks the culmination of Oklahoma Governor Kevin Stitt's Reigniting the American Dream Chairs initiative and the formal transition of NGA leadership as the governor passes the gavel to Maryland Governor Wes Moore, who will serve as NGA chair for 2026-27.
5: 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I'm Trey Davis on the Radio Oklahoma News Network.
7: Through the Wheat Checkoff, the Oklahoma Wheat Commission supports the efforts of wheat breeder Dr. Brett Carver and his wheat breeding team at OSU as they develop new varieties for Oklahoma and the Southern Great Plains. The newest release just announced, Wyatt.
8: The genetics will sound familiar. Half of it is Smith's Gold, because the other half is very different. And so this is coming from Romania. The Eastern European wheat sector, that is so important to us. That genetics just fits the Great Plains, particularly the Southern and Central Great Plains.

0: extremely well. I remember seeing the first set of progenies that came from that cross, and I thought, my gosh, this is just heads and shoulders visually above everything else.
1: Dr. Carver says white has tremendous yield potential.
0: You know, we need to continue to increase that yield potential so farmers still have that competitive edge.
1: The Oklahoma Wheat Commission, working hard for Oklahoma wheat producers.

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Maverick on the way home with Lady A. Laney and John Mayer's new song, Phone Keys Wallets. Play that and Kay Brown too. Now,

0: 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And I can feel it. King Brown right there. All right, Maverick here. Gonna roll another long stretch of great music next, including Parker McCollum's great song Pretty Heart, and Mike Ryan, and George Burge with Luke Bryan, and Blake's great song, Who Are You When I'm Not Looking? Play that on the way from Okie Country 101.7. All right, so Porter Peach Festival coming up this weekend. Man, this is always one of the great events we have in the area. This year, live music again, food trucks, a big parade, arts and crafts, tractor pulls, free peaches and ice cream. 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They got all the details up there. So make it to Porter on Saturday. Man, you got so many things you need to do this weekend, but that's one you definitely need to do. 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
5: Showers and thunderstorms will diminish overnight with a stray shower still possible into Thursday morning. Overnight lows in the upper 60s to low 70s will warm up to near 90 in the afternoon with spotty storms developing in the afternoon hours. We'll keep a slight chance of a storm in the forecast on Friday with highs in the low 90s. In the 2 News Weather Center, I'm Chief Meteorologist Michael Sager.

0: Okie Country 101.7. Who are you and I'm not looking? Blake there. Maverick here. So, you ready? You ready for the big bull and bronc riding event this weekend? BRI going to be at the Hatbox Event Center coming up Saturday night. Broncs and bulls, $10 for all tickets. Man, take the whole family out there. They'll have a great time at the Hatbox Event Center. Watching the big BRI event coming up Saturday night is going to be great. All right, Hardy with Eric Church and Morgan Wallen and Tim McGraw. I'll play that MacArthur song. Kenny Two with Uncle Cracker and Ashley McBride on the way in minutes.
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0: Karaoke Country 101.7. And what if we don't? There's the incredible Ashley McBride. All right, it's going to wrap it up for me. Maverick here on a Wednesday. I'm all worn out trying to keep up with soccer and keep you guys entertained, doing it all today. I've had to do all the heavy lifting. I'm going to let Elena lift a little bit next. Backyard country. How about backstep? Thinking of the backyard makeover. Backstage country coming up. She's got help. She won't have to do it all. She's got Jason Aldean with her coming up after 7 o'clock. I'll see you tomorrow. Till then, take time to be kind. 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
7: Showers and thunderstorms will diminish overnight with a stray shower still possible into Thursday morning. Overnight lows in the upper 60s to low 70s will warm up to near 90 in the afternoon with spotty storms developing in the afternoon hours. We'll keep a slight chance of a storm in the forecast on Friday with highs in the low 90s. In the 2 News Weather Center, I'm Chief Meteorologist Michael Sager.
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1: Fox News, I'm Carmen Roberts. The U.S. steps up attacks on Iran and in reimposes a blockade of its ports.
2: They do want to settle. We'll find out whether or not we settle with them or we just finish it off.
1: The Wall Street Journal reports U.S. officials say the president is considering ramping up military action, including possible ground operations. Along the Canadian border, wildfire smoke is drifting south into the U.S.
3: All of that smoke pushing in from the Minnesota-Wisconsin border and pushing all the way into the Northeast. We are expecting that air quality to reach unhealthy levels.
1: Fox Weather's Bane Froney. And Argentina breaks the tie to defeat England.
4: Messi driving in. Messi crossing back.
1: That call on Fox as Argentina goes on to win 2-1 in advance to the final on Sunday against Spain here on Fox. 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
14: 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I'm Elena, and it has been such a fun week so far on Backstage Country. Thanks to our host, Jason Aldean. You ready to go again?
15: 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Always. Today's going to be